0: 29th Street to assist law enforcement. They have a confused female, unknown age, conscious of breathing, code 2. Correction, ambulance 1.
1: Copy.
0: 1804.

0: Olson Langston. Are you good if I send my co-responder out to you?
1: Yeah, that'd be fine.

0: 19:10. Yeah, you can show me clear of Grand Junction High School. Thank you.
1: You can show me the area.
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2: Do you have a scale on you that you could bring to my location, by chance?
3: Does he have one on him?

0: 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That's the way.
1: What's that, Billy?
0: Of course, you can send me 87 call.

0: 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Could I get an ETA on that swarm?
1: Go ahead.
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0: 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Closest code 3, time on 1813. 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Closest code 3, time on 1813. Okay.
1: Morning, Nelson. Do we need to check inside the buildings again?
2: I don't know. I mean, at this point, might as well make sure we have everything covered.
1: Okay. Olson Pittman, I'm coming in.
3: Can you repeat?
1: Olson Pittman, I'm going to come in.
0: Two.
4: 2692. I'll be clear of the CAD, you bag, and I'll be on notes.
0: Copy.
3: Can you switch the payment? Can you switch the two?

0: 2671, update on description.
1: 2671.
0: Possibly wearing a dark gray shirt and a hat, black and red, with Marines.
2: Dispatching, now 32.
1: 32?
2: You shut us down.
1: Showing you en route to a 70 mile marker, 231. 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Unknown age male patient, conscious and breathing, unknown injuries at this time. There's and no mention of the vehicle rolling. Closest code 3.
3: Go ahead.
4: Forever.
2: Can we chat somewhere?
3: 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I'll send Pitten back there, or I'll come back and relieve you here in a second.
2: Copy.
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1: 1816.
2: Twenty-four eighty. You can take me off the board. Have a good night.
1: Thank you as well.
6: Dispatch engine 31 in route. How can you say?
0: 1271. Can we do a reverse 911 for this juvenile? Possibly hanging out with two friends. Possibly went to one of their houses.
1: Copy. What radius are you wanting notified?
0: Half a mile, fine.

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1: Yes, from Rocky Mountain Elementary area.
0: Direct connections.
1: Abram.

0: 5332. May I have case number, please?
1: Case number 1756.
2: Urban Nelson.
0: By the home address, 3305 Rome Lane, and see if maybe he's over there on the street coming over here.
2: Yeah, 3305 Rome Lane.
0: Yes, sir.
2: Yep.
3: Twenty-seven, 16, we're out.
1: 1820.

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1: Go ahead.
0: We're getting an update. The patient is complaining of cuts and scratches. It'll be a gray Mercedes-Benz Sprinter van. CSP has been advised on an EPA.
1: 32 copies.

0: 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Two cars, sir.
1: Copy. 821.
0: I was going to check the Clifton Nature Park unless you had any other requests.
2: Yeah, that works.
1: Call to take a look at. Thank you.

0: 3047.
1: See, so.
0: I'm still looking, but he does have several so far.
1: Copy. Can you let me know if he has more than 3 convictions?
2: I did have another parent come up to us. Looks like our missing kiddo is hanging out with her son, Rick. He's supposed to be checking at their address. I'm about to figure out the address real soon here. And update on the description, he will have a blue-purple shirt, red bandana around his neck, and a red and black from before with the Marines on it.
0: Copy.
1: 5332. Can you start me the next tow for a Toyota Corolla?
2: Update on that address for that other parent is 466 Sickle Street.

0: 14.
1: If we haven't called it yet, it's juveniles in particularity, and we'll be on our way to community hospital shortly.
2: Sam, that's my name. Terry's about to get on the radio. We're checking the Cycle Street address, though.
3: We do have a single vehicle upright. This is going to be north off the interstate. Appears the occupant still in the vehicle. We'll be investigating. This will be 231 command.
4: Vehicle to see if they're at home or something like that.
2: Okay, thank you.

0: 30 47. He has 5 so far.
1: Copy. Are 3 of them past 2022 by chance?

0: Hey, Urban. Just FYI, the kiddo from Sickle over there checks in with mom at the address every hour or so with her. So last time they were at the house, it was like at 5 p.m.
1: Copy, 1831.

0: 71. Were you guys up at the school at all? We're getting multiple alarms going off now at Rocky Mountain Elementary.
1: That would be me.
0: Copy that. I'll clear it. Thank you.
1: Apologies.
2: All that mail on board in Rocky Community starting is 9.0.

0: Texas 92, that plate over Henry John's there. Correction, Union 23 is clear on an 02 white Ford Expedition to an Aloria Wagner at 469. Circle.
1: Okay, thanks.
0: Copy break, 2716. We just got another call from your female.
2: Copy.
0: Text to 911.
2: Copy.

0: Very impossible DUI driver westbound Patterson from Shadowbrook. It's going to be a white Ford truck, says Dynamics on the tailgate, and it has a rack on the back. Queen Tom Young, 996, swerving all over the roadway, end of information, 1834.
1: Engine 30, on top team.
0: Copy, 1835.
1: Go ahead. Is she still texting you guys or on the phone, or is she disconnect?
0: Just now sent a message saying cancel.
1: I think that's a great idea. Thank you.
0: Hey, firm, 1835.

Echo. 3491. The wrecker is on scene. Break. I'm going to have eastbound traffic, or eastbound lane stopped at Court Road.

0: 495. I'm out at St. Mary's. 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
1: Thirty-four to me.
0: Kia 26 and Heller. 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
1: Hi, Bobby. Can you repeat your location?
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2: Kerry Nelson. 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Do you have any updates?
0: 3489.
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0: David Frank, 64981 out of Utah, coming back clear and record.
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0: 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I'm clear of Sackle Street, and I'll be mobile in the area.
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0: 3466, 3462, Copy Animal Welfare, Animal Complaint at Cottonwood Meadows Park.
1: 3466.
0: Yep. Capucine String and Route, Cotton Meadows Park, 2858 Texas Avenue. There is a white female, 20 to 30 years old, likely wearing a blue shirt, gray shorts. She's sleeping in the area with four dogs. Looks like one of the dogs attacked another dog yesterday, Blake. Intoxicated, no weapons seen. They are concerned because of the heat as well.
1: I copy it, I know.

0: Units on the child call. We're getting a caller from an RP stating they saw two children leaving 3233 DJ and a half road going westbound. Just now, one child did have blonde hair. We're still getting further.
1: Yep, you'll head that way.
0: Okay. Hey, buddy. 2716.
2: What was the description of the kids they were looking for?
0: White male, really short blonde hair, has a gray shirt, a red and black hat that says Marine on it. Correction, the blue-purple shirt. Red bandana around his neck and a red and black hat with Marines on it. And this RP is saying the two children were on a child's motorbike.
2: I copy. I'm out with that kid at 32 and a half in the canal.
0: Copy.
3: You will be in contact with that
2: female.
0: I copy 1844.
4: 34 is

0: Simone, I'm pretty sure that's going to be your kid.
1: Sorry, say that again?
0: I'm pretty sure that's going to be your kid.
1: Perfect. I'll come over and take him back to his parents.
0: Yeah, and his name is Kai.

0: 3462, we're good for.
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0: 3466, I'll be on that.

0: 2671. I got the kiddo on board, and I'll be headed to the library. I'll give you started my mileage here shortly.
1: Copy.
2: 2716.
1: 2716.
2: I'll be clear assist on this back on my previous.
1: Copy.
3: It's been released from custody with him.
1: Copy 1848.

0: 2692. Here's this, and I'll be on my previous.
1: Copy.
2: 5332. Roadway is clear, and I'll be clear soon.
1: Okay. 231 command dispatch.
0: Yeah.
1: Car check.
3: Full par.
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1: You sure that she's the only custody, Rick? Refusal to express consent, and I can't get priors for DUIs.

engine 4, ambulance 4, respond to 4 Dream Street, 214 Dream Street for a patient who fell. Code 2, timeout 1853.

0: 30, 45, clear contact on this.
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2: And breathing. 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
1: Showing both units en route, 2472 Teresa Lane. The RB calling from an out-of-state phone. We don't have any history of this phone. They're saying that they just killed his mom. He has a sister at gunpoint. Break. Continuing, it does sound like a swatting call. They said that he wants to kill his sister and shoot the cops. He shot his mom due to drugs. We're still working on further.
0: Got it.
2: Go ahead and attach me to that. And can we see if we have any previous at that address or see who the address is listed to on the assessor's page or who owns the address?
1: Hey, for a minute, please.
0: Ready?
1: Stand 3212, just be advising. We do have a previous swatting call earlier this year involving E. Dean Withers.
2: Yeah. 3212, I copy. I know who lives there. Thank you.
0: Yeah.

0: Conrad Hinton. Are you still at the PD? Sorry, I didn't copy.
1: Hey, from my end.
0: Can you go to 2 real quick?

0: Hinton Mendoza.
1: Go ahead on primary.
0: Hey, Sergeant, it's from Mendoza. I just checked his social media and he's live on TikTok, so he seems good for it, but there should be a phone number from a previous call I had.
1: Yeah, I couldn't remember who was involved in that. Can you go to two real quick?

0: 2716.
1: Go ahead.
0: Clear report in the U.S. Have a good night.
1: You as well. 494, can you call this past supervisor, please?
2: Over.
1: Copy.
2: Nelson, Pittman, you can disregard.
0: Copy. 552, be clear to assist.
1: Copy.

0: 2562, 2639, can you respond to 29 in Orchard for subject acting erratically?
1: 2562,
0: 39. Booking is 29 in Orchard. We have a very intoxicated, very agitated Hispanic male, bald, with a mustache, wearing a gray shirt and gray shorts, jumping in front of cars, flipping people off, trying to accost people. He tried to pull a biker off of his motorcycle. No injuries so far. He's currently northbound 29 Road on the sidewalk. Again, unknown weapons.
1: Copy.

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1: 6201.
0: I-70 westbound at the 61 with Charles, X-ray Queen, Frank 57.
1: Copy.
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3: I've got the female on board in courtesy transport to the Best Western. Beginning mileage is 88.7.
4: Ninety-one oh two, traffic. Be at the east entrance with a white Ford F-250. Not sure on the state. The plate is Robert Union, Mary Ann David.
1: Copy.
5: Dakota Nelson.
4: Good.
5: I'm going to be picking up Justin here in just a second.
4: I copy. I'm about 29 NV right now.
5: Okay.
1: And both units, we've had numerous callers on this. One reported that he was between North Avenue and Orchard on 29 Road. We did have the motorcycle rider call in saying he did not get assaulted. However, did swing at him, try to hit him in his head. And others, again, reporting he's jumping in front of their vehicles.
4: I got the, would we advise PD as well?
1: Acre.
4: That vehicle can be out of South Dakota, and I've got a second vehicle out of Colorado. It's 036 Zebra Mary David on a black Sierra.

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1: 231 Command.
2: That juvie was released to community. I'll be en route to the PD on this.
0: Yes, P.
1: Copy, 1907.
3: 3427.
1: 3427.
3: Out. We'll attempt to call the team first before we approach.
0: Hey, Kevin.
4: Wayne, I'm in the area if you need me.
3: 2613, I'll be in route for paper.
1: 1908.

on an interfering subject that was in traffic in the area of 29 Road and Orchard Avenue. He was last seen headed between Orchard and North Avenue at 29 Road. He was in light-colored clothing, possibly had paint on them, break. Being in front of vehicles and flipping off subjects and accosting them is a Hispanic male, bald, with a mustache, last seen wearing a gray shirt, gray shorts, highly intoxicated, no weapons seen, information only 1909.

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1: Nice, your lemon.
2: 2639. Did we have a clothing description?
1: Gray shirt, gray shorts.
2: I think I did.

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0: 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Do you have a similar?

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1: Copy, Houston, Transit 1912.

0: 26.
1: 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I'll be heading to Horizon Drive. I'll give you an ending when we get to the hotel.

0: Dakota, Nelson. Where are you at right now?
1: Orchard and Sparn.
0: Okay.
2: We have another on the line now stating that the male just passed Pathways on 29 Road.
3: Hey, copy. Do we have an updated clothing description?
2: Having Chief, the call taker, confirm that. This RP is advising he punched a red truck on his way past Pathways, and he is still northbound 29 Road towards Safeway.
3: Noah Gray Schwartz here, if you can try to get an updated description from them.
2: It was just added white shirt, khaki shorts, and he has bald head. He was originally advised a Hispanic male bald mustache. So this one matches closer.
3: I got able to head up for stick with.
2: Okay.
4: On the OS. Have a good night.
2: Thank you as well. Stand
5: 3216. 3216.
2: Are you going to take a look at the call that's coming in at 2634 Cedar Mill Road?

0: for 9334 88 in Roswell, 2634 Cedar Mill Road. Suicidal suspect that he possibly just killed his mother. And there is a brother and a sister that are close by. Continuing, it's the same information. It came from a Glock number. The RP has a Glock and an AR-15. He called from a non-emergent number. He disconnected.
1: Three, I copy.
2: 16, I copy. I'll be around for that.
0: Copy.
3: 89, copy.
4: 12.
0: 30, 12.
4: Homeowner, East Coast 4.
0: 2472 Teresa Lane, break.
5: 460.
0: 3460, standby. Just be advising that the RP on this call is saying that his name is Dean.
6: Short sleeve shirt and white shorts. Last seen approaching Patterson.
3: Copy.
4: 1916. 3212. Yeah, it's going to be a swatting call. Do we have a history on that Cedar Mill? Was it Cedar Mill?
5: Hinton, Mendoza. That's going to be Dean's old address.
4: Okay, that's what I thought. Yeah, they're a specific target on this one, so probably disregard.
2: Three, 16, I copy. You can disregard all the other units on it. Just leave me assigned to it and I'll attach it.

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1: Okay.
2: 3049, copy on that traffic complaint in the area of 29 in Patterson.
3: 3049.
2: Thank you, showing your route. The mail from the previous air to 29 in Orchard was last seen northbound on 29 Road Safeway. He punched a red truck brake. Continuance of bald male, last seen wearing no hat, khaki shorts, and possibly a white t-shirt.
4: 9102.
2: 9102.
5: 493, can you attach me to that place?
2: He's from.
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1: 3047.
0: I'll be clear assist on this call, Freight.
2: We're going to be aisle 11.
0: You say aisle 11?
2: Sure.
3: 2692.
1: Bye.
3: Can you change the call I'm on to a follow-up and you can clear, I'm clear assist.
1: Thank you.
0: We're clear of that contact. I'll be interested to be honest.
1: Thank you.
0: 3212, clear assist.

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1: We do have two PD units headed to Safeway as well if needed.

Engine 3, Chilean Route to 25 Road and G George Road. The RP was seeing smoke coming from a bush just east of the intersection on the break. Continuing, it'll be on the south side of the road. No flames seen, no one seen around it. Code 2. 1921. Bobby Medina, 1110-82, is clear revoked H2 and restrained from several subjects as well as alcohol and drugs without a prescription.

0: 26, sir. Do you know what you have for DOB?
1: 11-10-82.
0: That'll be okay.
1: Copy. And I don't know if you heard, he's clear revoked HQ and restrained from several parties as well as alcohol and drugs without a prescription.
0: Copy. Was weapons listed on any of those?
1: Negative. I don't see weapons listed.

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1: 3491.
0: All lanes are back open. I copy. Carletta, Robert, Keith, Richard, 2.
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0: 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Ambulance 12, respond to the Safeway on Patterson Road, 2901 Patterson Road, to assist law enforcement, code 2, 1925.
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0: Ambulance 12, showing you en route to the Safeway on Patterson Road. Law enforcement is requesting squad code 2 for a highly intoxicated male. 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
0: 1926.

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1: 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Maybe at Lower Serpents with David Paul Young, Henry 77 on a gray Ford F-150.
2: 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Do we have a squad left?

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0: 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Was the RP calling from a residence?
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0: 3 copy, thanks.
1: 1930. Go ahead.
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1: 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She is having chest pain. 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She's responding normally and breathing normally. 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
0: Copy.
1: 1934. Engine 2, showing in route to Safeway on Patterson Road to assist ambulance 12 with a intoxicated male. They'll be in aisle 11. Law enforcement is on scene.
0: Copy.
1: 1935.

0: 2965.
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0: Sometimes we got that same little white dog from yesterday out again. Adam, Uleepin, Colson.
2: Copy, 1939.
0: You were a bit quiet. Just confirm you want me to divert you to that.
1: I'll head there after I check the area on the call.
0: No problem. Thank you. 1939.
3: The deputies are going to handle this. I'll be clear, sir.
0: Copy. Thanks.
4: 4339, you can attach me and I'll be in route.
0: Be 1940.
5: 2613. Can you stack attachment to that civil on Collinwood?
0: We're out Doubletree Hotel, 743 Horizon Drive. There's two people in the vehicle, the RP sees them nodding off, and they're not responsive. They did refuse the squad twice. Break. Continuing, they believe they're possibly intoxicated. The driver's a 30 to 40-year-old white female, unknown clothing. We are working on a description for the passenger. No weapons seen. It's a small black Ford Focus.

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2: 12, engine 2 in Rapid Sight,
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2: to go to. 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
0: ELS, have a good night. Thank you as well.
1: For the life.

reporting that additional information. The passenger would be a 30 to 40-year-old white male, and the vehicle has blue Air Force unknown number plates, and the vehicle is not running.

0: 3049 out.
1: Anyway, if I could take this, push it away.

0: Engine 8, Ambulance 2, respond to the area of 29 Road and North Avenue. 29 Road and North Avenue will be the parking lot of the Taco Bell for a male requesting an ambulance. Code 2, timeout 1949.
1: Main route from 31.5 Euro.
2: Do you still have the RP on the line?
0: To the parking lot Taco Bell at 29 Road and North Avenue for a 35-year-old male, conscious and breathing. He is requesting an ambulance. Unknown issues. RP was speaking to him. He is completely awake, talking. RP advised he does seem intoxicated. RP believes he will be cooperative. Go to.
3: Thank you for getting
4: it. It's two copies. Go ahead and hold them. It wants to.
0: 50. Engine 8, I'll show you clear.
2: Anderson, please.
0: Go ahead.
2: When you get your the vehicle, will be towards the back behind the double tree.
0: Okay.

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0: It looks like the patient will be standing with RP next to a black Kia Sorento. The patient is wearing an orange shirt and blue swimming trunks.
1: Copy.
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1: It'll be at New Mexico, Boy Frank, Boy Robert, 99.
0: Thank you. Valley Rescue Station 32, respond to the Utah border, I-70 westbound, Utah border, I-70 westbound to assist law enforcement. Code 2, timeout 1952.

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1: Ambulance 11, two copy the update. 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
2: Abram.
1: He is in a truck partially blocking northbound Highway 340 after his steering went out earlier. The troopers are on scene requesting code 2.
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4: 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Can you attach me? I'll be through map as well.
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0: 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I'll be out with the motorcycle on Monument Road near the lunch loops. I'll get you a plate in a second.
1: Dean Grand Junction, Station 3.
0: Actually going to be Charles William John William 29.
1: Engine 3, Ambulance 3, respond to 1060 Orchard Avenue, the community care of Grand Valley in the main triage area for a patient with chest pain, code 3, timeout 1957. Just advising, we're getting another call. Came in non-emergent for a structure fire at 2472 Teresa Lane. They're saying there's a juvenile in the house.
2: That copy is still from an unknown number. I copy. Can you merge it into Weems' call, 3427?
1: 2, 4, 5, and 6.

0: 3491, can you clear me, Phil?
1: Stations 1, 2, 4, 5, and 6, per law, you can cancel. 58.

0: 2671, can I send you this welfare check starting with a phone call? Community care of the Grand Valley in the main triage area for an 85-year-old female, conscious and breathing. She is suspected of a MI similar. That was Russian. Code 3.
1: 3, copy.
0: 1959.

0: 43 Bay. Good evening, Michelle.
1: Have a good evening. 29, sorry for controlling out.
0: Code
1: 4, Nevada. Okay, code 4. Monument Road, Lynchville, 2000.
0: 2717.
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0: 3493, 3491, copy on times out loud. Tesla 2 is showing you en route to the lower house, unit 105. The RV is a neighbor on Jasmine Pig. Looks like she's possibly in her own objects arriving, screaming and hitting the walls. Break. Continuing, she's possibly intoxicated and has history of carrying a pocket knife. I don't know if she's alone.
1: I copy.

0: Helena, during traffic complaint in the area of Grand Meadow Avenue and Gunnison Way. There's a juvenile that's been riding a four-wheeler in the area, 11 to 12-year-old female, passing wearing a white shirt, shorts, and black shoes break. And the RP is concerned due to it possibly being a high traffic area. RP didn't want contact information, only 22.
1: Dispatch, ambulance 22, is there Mary?
0: Copy, 2003.

7th and Wellington.

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1: 2692.
0: Be clear of that contact with JRP. We're going to be out at 2933 Parkway Drive, I believe, to contact the other half.
1: Copy.

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0: 2692, can I land a plate?
1: Go ahead.
0: Frank Ocean Young, 237.
1: Copy.
2: $34.93 amount. I got you. Right. 34.90. We'll have a male in custody and a female detained.
1: Male in custody, female detained at 2006.

0: 3692. Who's the owner of that plate that we gave you?
1: 37 is a Matthew Weiss.
0: Yep, thanks.
1: You're welcome.
0: And I'm sorry, we're away from our computers. Is there a phone number or anything for him by chance?
1: Stand by, I'll look. I am showing a phone number for him of 970-361-8616.
0: Yep, thanks.
1: And just advise, we do have an officer safety on that, on him as well.
0: Thank you. What is that officer safety?
1: Showing him an address 2933 Sunset. He's made multiple homicidal statements about killing his neighbors and told officers they're going to be dead. His demeanor escalates. Violent, and he's known to have mental health issues.
0: Thanks.
1: 28.
0: And can we just get the incident number, please?
1: Abram, this incident 23187.
0: Yep, thanks.
1: Yeah.
2: 2639, you can show Bobby in custody.
1: Copy at 29.
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0: 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Copy on a code 5. Traffic is late in the area of the 5th Street Bridge on the south side.
1: 3307.
0: Copy, showing you out. This would be on the 5th Street Bridge. And it actually be the northbound lanes. There's a male that was waving his arms and was in the middle of the road. Break. Continuing, it's a 55 to 6-year-old white male, passing wearing a baseball cap and a green shirt, possibly intoxicated. Looks like he was irate and yelling. No weapon seen.
1: 3408, copy.
2: If they can go for 3307.
1: Oh, 7-8, copy. I'll continue. 2692.
0: Go ahead.
1: You can change my call type to a harassment. You can clear my back, and I'll be en route for paper.
0: Copy, 2011.

0: 27, you can transform or transform to my work cell.
1: 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I copy 24.

0: 336.
1: Just doing another status check, sir. I just showed you with one in custody still at West 8th and South Main.
0: Sir, can you go again?
1: Four with one in custody at West 8th and South Main.

0: not gonna let you. Can I get that, coaching? I've got it just to grow size, and I apologize if I'm getting some pushback.
1: Turn 7:38, can you respond to Monument Road at the Launch Loop Trailhead and assist him?
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0: I will be clear of the assist. Thirty-9 will be in your absence, Jill.
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2: I've got one in custody. Things are under control here. You can describe it back.
1: Copy, one in custody. Disregard your back. 2738, I'll show you the car.
0: I'm in the area. Ambulance 3, engine 3 at St. Mary's.
1: Copy, 2016.
0: 3307, I just saw him. He's wearing a white t-shirt. He's going to be in the southbound lanes towards the, or facing the river. I'm going to try and turn her up.
1: Hi, buddy.

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RP Knowledge in contact, Inter-Information 2020. Copy, 2020.

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1: 3466.
0: Are you able to change my cat address back to the jail?
1: Abram,

0: one male on board and route to the jail.
1: 2022. Be calling from that area, say 526. Vehicles and a bike have gone through the construction zone through the cones break. Continuing. One was lossing westbound on S and the quarter road. No plates for any vehicles. Information only 1223.
2: Clear, sis.
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0: 17, there's an update in your call.
1: I copy, thank you.
0: 2024.
2: Bobby.
0: 30, Randy.
2: That female, Ben Riley, from detainment, and he can clear me.
0: 2738, sending you a timed out follow up phone contact.
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2: April.

Copy, thank you, ma'am. Showing Raspberry 2788 Printer's Court. It was a brownish pit bull with white spots. It was limping in the area. The RP was not able to catch it.

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0: Still having issues with getting in contact with Tiriani. If he calls back, can we just make sure that he gets transferred to my work cell, please?
1: Affirm.

0: 2730. 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
0: 8 Railhead Circle and Railroad Ave, Colorado, Victor Paul Ocean, 618. In contact, 2 miles.
1: 72563, a white male, 57150, brown over blue. This is a just misdemeanor out of Lakewood PD, FTA on a traffic offense, but it is a PR bond for $100.
2: Copy, we'll look at it.
1: Okay.

0: 3493, do you copy any animal complaint at Sherwood Park? Copy, thank you. Sure, you're at the Sherwood Park. The RPA has caught a black dog and a pit bull mix. They're both friendly. The RPA, we have them by the bathrooms.
1: Hi, copy.

0: 3488. Could you re-advise what that one warrant was for?
1: 2717, there's another update in your call.
2: I copy, thank you.
1: You're welcome.
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0: Copy.

0: 9671, copy on a suspicious subject, 47332.
1: 71.
0: Harpy calling from that address, advising there's a male sitting by her driveway. He's not on her property. He's described as having brown hair, graying. He's tall and thin, purple shirt and blue jeans. He has a Walmart bag with him that he's taking things out of and throwing behind the water headgate, concrete structure, break. No weapons seen, no intoxication suspected. The RP lives alone. This is making her uneasy, and she would like him checked on and a phone call after.
1: Go ahead.
0: 2431.
2: 3460, clear. 493, I'm out.

Engine 4, Ambulance 4, respond to 27 Road and Highway 50, 27 Road and Highway 50 for a 2 motor vehicle accident. Code 2, timeout 2036.

0: Engine 4, Ambulance 4, showing you route to 27 Road and Highway 50 for a two motor vehicle accident with a 55-year-old male, conscious and breathing, is complaining of rib pain. Update on the, it's recoded, it'll be closest, code 3.
1: Accident, 27 Road and Highway 50.
0: 2037.
2: 3307.
1: Entering out to the area of 27 Road and Highway 50, it's a silver Chevy versus an SUV. The truck hit a vehicle while it was turning and then also hit a pole. Break. Squad en route for a 55-year-old male, conscious and breathing, complaining of rib pain and an injury to the eye.
2: 87, my copy.

0: 43. We'll be blocking both planes northbound.
1: Confirmation, looks like the injured party is going in and out of consciousness, and they're blocking one lane westbound. Is advising that it's going to be a silver break. Continuing, it's going to be a silver pickup and a Highlander. There's one elderly male going in and out of consciousness, and the Highlander started smoking.
2: Four copies.
1: 2039.
3: Five two same.
1: Copy.
2: Go ahead.
4: Hey, were you the one that had a case with Kathy, the Code 5 lady?
3: No, it was me, but she already got it handled.
4: Oh, was she charged because she's walking north on 32 Road?
3: Yeah, he already picked her up, took her in on my charges.
4: Nice.
5: 34, so.
1: 3047.
5: I have an NPC issues. What's the address of that crash?
1: Road in Highway 50.
3: Simona. Our person is Kathy.
4: Isn't that what I said?
3: Oh, per our notes.

0: Engine 4 is on scene. We've got two vehicle MVA. We are going to be blocking the intersection. Ambulance 4, come around and start assessing the patients. We'll be investigating.
1: Copy, 2041.
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1: Just advising a party suspicious in the area of Horizon Glen Drive and G. George Road. There was a male that was hardly clothed, looked like he had dried blood on him, and he was playing with fire walking eastbound. I don't have any swing shift available.
0: Cover that. If you want to send that to me, I'll head that way.
1: I copy things, sir.
3: She's good for not causing any issues. You can clear my back. I'll be on the phone with the RP.
1: Copy.
4: 3493, I'm out of the PD.
5: Can you change my character's address my notes, please?
6: I saw Brandon Miller covered in red paint over on Horizon Drive earlier. Probably related to the suspicious.
1: Okay.
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1: 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He's still eastbound on G George Road.
0: 26-10.
1: 26-10.
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3: Thirty 47 and up.

0: 37, just be advised, all southbound traffic on 20, so it's going to be blocked.
1: So you have some background, can you repeat?
0: Southbound traffic north of 27 and Highway 50 is going to be blocked.

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1: Go ahead.
0: This is going to be Charles Young Golf Victor 87. Break. Going to be Frank Charles Ocean Tom 27.
1: Copy.
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0: Can you change my cab to the address of my notes and direct me to the animal call on Highway 50?

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1: Also, just be advised, the number 2 westbound lane of Highway 50 is going to be blocked, and I'm going to need 2 tows. One for a silver pickup with heavy front end damage, and then the other one is going to be for a white SUV with heavy damage as well.
0: Copy, 2489.

0: 4339, northbound traffic's open.
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1: Copy. I just switched out, so I'm getting the computer up, and I'll do that momentarily.
0: Thank you.
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1: Who takes care of the traffic signals for like the poles?
0: What did you need me to do with the traffic signals?
1: Northwest traffic signal at Highway 50 and 27 Road was damaged. I was just wondering who we need to notify for that.
0: It's probably city traffic, but I'll double check. Is it just, is it working at all, just the structures damaged?
1: Sir, cycling properly and working. But the pedestrian push button was damaged and is hanging off by a wire.
0: Copy. We'll get something notified. You're welcome. Air information, residential bird alarm, 2814 Cumbres Court for limb or motion. 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
1: 3216.
0: Actually, disregard. Hold on. 3493, can we start for a crash in front of McDonald's by the mall? We have locking. 3493 will be Highway 650.

0: The Light for the Mall by McDonald's and Centennial RV. Two vehicles involved. All parties involved denied needing an ambulance. This was kind of a T-bone, but they are not drivable. The parties are starting to exchange information. They are blocking one westbound lane and one eastbound lane, but they are both waiting together on the McDonald's side, it sounds like. Correct. On the McDonald's corner. Break. To spot and also next wheel will help with traffic.
1: 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Thank you.
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0: Maybe that's 11. Respond to 2121 North Avenue, DVA Hospital in the ER for an ALS transport to St. Mary's. Code 2, timeout 2102. Go ahead.
1: We have the Conoco, Frank, John David, Edward 57.
2: Dispatch ambulance 16.
0: Ambulance 16.
2: We'll take that call for ambulance 11. You can show us a route from 29 to North.
0: 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Ambulance 11, do you copy?

0: Ambulance 11, did you copy? Negative response, 2103. Right. You en route to the VA hospital in the ER. It'll just be in the ER, no room number. For a 69-year-old male, conscious and breathing, is needing transport to St. Mary's Hospital for a stroke alert. ALS requested, code 2.
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0: 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Could you repeat that?
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0: 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Thank you, 2105.

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0: not even with you. I'm clear of the jail, and I'll be in the cell parking lot of the SO, waiting for a third-party release on this subject.
1: Kathy. Off an H Road, 26 and a half, and H Henry, approximately 60 miles per hour in the 35-mile-hour zone, and no vehicle descriptions, ongoing issue. If what time would 10?
2: 3491.
1: 3491.
2: You show me EOS and have a good night.
1: Thank you, you too.

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0: Copy, thank you.
1: No, that is.
2: 3493, lock to put for me, please.
1: 3493.
2: George Queen Edward 774, break. Edward Adam Sam George 83.
1: Copy 1211.

0: 3316, if we can get the next two toes off rotation, both one with front end damage and one with side damage.
1: Copy. And do you know which side of the street which ones are on?
0: I got a VW sedan on the north side of the street against westbound traffic. And then we got a small SUV on the south side of the street.
1: I'm sorry, the small SUV is on the eastbound side?
0: Sure.
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1: Okay, 2113.
2: Thirty-two, sixteen, thirty, 49. I've seen that happy, sir.

0: 3049, just be advised, he's on state of a crash on 650.
1: I copy. Give me a minute and I'll take a look.
0: Copy.
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3: I'll be clear so then I can head to the juke.
0: Copy, 7-14.

0: Oh, yeah, it's Ariane. Attempt to locate possible dual driver as part of the ESO. Break. Okay, vehicle last seen in the area. I send you my marker 40. This is going eastbound. Blue cab with a flatbed for large tarp on it. Unknown state, but the plate is going to be 929031. Has no lights on and was weaving from dotted line to the fog line. And attempt to locate 21.
1: 3216.
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1: Copy, 2117.
2: Twenty-six seventy-one. I'll be out on the one animal call, but I see there's another one across the street. So I'll try to take care of both.
1: I copy, thank you.
3: Seven seven, I'll be switching to Nevada.

0: Do we still have animal control on?
1: Abram.
0: If we do, looks like they're outside. I could use some help with the pole.
1: 2965.
2: I copy, I'll head that way.
1: Thank you.
0: 102671, you can combine these two animal calls there from 534.
1: Copy.
3: Tomorrow, do you want help from one of us, or do you just want animal control?
0: Well, I just need a pole to catch this bigger one. They're in the front yard right now. They're not really doing anything. I'll try to give the homeowner a call.
3: Okay.

0: 29625, can you air the CAD? My computer restarted.
1: Abram, that's 534, Arrow Court.
0: Okay, thank you.
1: Welcome to 2121.

I'm answering Tom Tollgate. Do you have driver 30 of Darko? Break. Continuing Tom Tollgate, vehicle last seen in the area I-70, mile marker 70. Headed westbound, it's going to be a black Ford SUV driving erratically with no lights on and no plates. End of a Tom Tollgate, 2122.

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1: Thank you, 71.
0: 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She's on her way from Rocky Mountain to get her dogs. So far, they're just sticking in the front yard.

0: 25-52, 26-13, copy on AA verbal, 623-32, again 623-32.
1: 5-2-6-13.
0: Okay, entering a route, 623-32 road. RP says that neighbor is having a meltdown and is banging on the door. RP thinks the wife locked him out. Thinks it could possibly be a TV. No mention of weapons. Engine 4, par check.
1: Engine 4 is full par, you can do.
0: 4 hours.
1: Thank you.
0: Do I have time?

0: My name is Aaron. Fireworks complaint in area E. Edward and Athen, 36 Road. This will be for aerial fireworks seen in the area. Several RPs on this. Information is 2120. Okay, reported to DUI driver, authority Grand Junction PD, break. Get him to locate from 28 Road and North Avenue. Vehicle now northbound 28.5 from North Avenue. Vehicle described as a lifted black Dodge Ram, plate Baker King Lincoln Zebra 40. Truck swerving through the lanes, not using a blinker, almost hit another vehicle. Plate returns to an address on Highway 650 for a 2020 white Isuzu pickup, not a matching plate. And if just locate 2128.
1: Dispatcher.
0: 3213.
2: We're going to be clear briefing. Can you take 3430 off the board and put 3439 on the board, please?
0: Yeah, 2128.
1: 3490. This GOA, and I'll head to the welfare.
0: Copy. Break to 3500, you can start to back for a welfare. Plan a road overpass, I-70.
3: 3500, I copy.
0: Both units will be a passerby. It was 29 Road, I-70B overpass. They saw this from the eastbound side. For a male that was sitting up on the bridge, his legs were hanging over the rails. They were worried he would jump. White male, 40 to 50, wearing a gray shirt and gray shorts. No vehicle seen nearby.
1: Copy.
4: Nelson Kerbin. Hayden's computer crashed, so we're just going to follow you. Okay.
0: Can you a traffic complaint that I aired earlier? I'm not sure if you want to check the area. The RP was pretty upset about ongoing issues and hung up while on hold. If you want to take a look at those notes and give them a call. 2130.
1: The male involved is going to be Buck, possibly intoxicated, but most likely just a code 5 issue. White male in his late 30s, heavy build. Wearing dark glasses on him, clothing, break. Continuing, it's quiet now. The RP still wants them checked on. They do have 4 German Shepherds that they've had and says to be careful going in the yard.
4: Leg up, thank you.
1: 203.
0: Copy of public assist. This will be near 2389 Ridgeway Court for electrical box that's open with wires exposed. The RP was a passerby. I thought maybe it just needs to be secured and closed. If you can double check and see if we need to get Excel out there.

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0: engine to ambulance two, showing you both en route. Correction, ambulance 12, showing you both en route to 1331 Cedar Avenue for a 71-year-old female, conscious and breathing. She has been sick for a couple days and was having a seizure. She's not currently seizing. She's breathing normally, and she has no history of epilepsy. Code 2.
1: 2 copies.
0: 2137.

3485, 3489, if you come back for a suicidal party at the Cedar Regional Center Group Home, 308 Cedar Street. 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She's throwing and breaking things and trying to ingest them. We do have a squad getting started. Okay.

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3: 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But they're keeping her, like I said, secluded. We have squad en route to stage.
4: 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Sorry, 216. Can I get the case number?
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0: 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Roadway's back open. I'll be heading to the PD on this.
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0: This would be at the Laurel House. For RP that sees a subject laying in the lobby on the floor, has the wall phone off the wall, and a computer, community computer that is knocked over. They don't know if the subject is supposed to be there or not. Believed to be intoxicated, he's crawling around on the ground. Wearing a, it's a male wearing a white and gray shirt and blue jeans. No weapon seen. The RP said there's been issues with people getting let into the lobby. They're just outside calling this in.
2: Copy, from B.
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3: 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We'll be north through 3149 Cage Court with property.
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0: and into Shoyun Route. Ambulance to Shoyun Route to Bookcliff Manor in the office for a 51-year-old female, conscious and breathing. She's complaining of a headache and dizziness. She's having numbness in part of her body. She is responding normally and breathing normally. Symptoms started a few hours ago. Code 3.
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1: Go
2: you can show the CAD for the Quick Nature Park off of D Road, and I'll be out.

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Code 3, timeout 2205.

Engine 3, Ambulance 3, showing you both en route to Western Slope Memory Care, room 147. 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She is having a sudden speech problem. She has not had a stroke before and is not responding normally. Code 3. Stop. 2206.

0: 3496, I need a traffic complaint by phone and patrol request as well.
1: Okay.
0: What's your name? Thirty-four seventy-nine, status check.
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1: Sorry, Ocean, what was the last part?
0: Lincoln, Robert 1.
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1: That deer was moved. Would you stack me to a suspicious in the same area?
2: Nathan?
1: Would you, Edward Adams, Sam Adams, 77?
2: Copy. Copy, 2215.
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1: No, Matt.
2: It's 8.5 north.
1: Different.
2: 2013. To Zachary Mellon, 424 32 Road.
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2: 2215.

0: If I've had to do. Your RP on the call at 333 is calling with the same information again. He doesn't want contact. Are we good to clear it?
1: Thank you.

0: 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St. Mary's, go 2. Into 3, clear.
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2: 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I am unable to locate the dog. If you can confirm me GOA, please.
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KT Grand Junction Station 6. Ambulance 6, respond to 3197 North 12th Street, the Laurel House, to assist law enforcement. Code 2, timeout 2221.

0: Ambulance 6, showing en route to the Laurel House for a 23-year-old male. Conscious and breathing, he's intoxicated. Code 2.
1: Scene and a half, we're going to be checking the trailhead up here in a few attached 2716. 717.
0: Got it.

0: Engine 3, Ambulance 16, respond to 2325 H. Henry Road, 2325 H. Henry Road, for an intoxicated patient. Code 3, timeout 2229.
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0: Aging Grand Junction, Station 1.

0: Ambulance 1, respond to 2425 Taylor Avenue, Eagle Ridge of the Grand Valley, room number 240 for a patient with chronic pain, code 2, timeout 2229.
1: 2325 H Road, 2325 H Henry Road.
2: 7
0: up. Holding a showing route to 2325 H Road. The RV confirmed that address 3 different times, however, it's not verifying. It's possibly going to be 2327 H Road. It's a white modular off of H Road. This will be for a 23-year-old male. He's conscious and breathing. He's highly intoxicated and will not be cooperative, has history of, correction, no history of being violent. He is rolling around on the porch. Break.
3: His own vomit. Break. Murphy's not certain if the patient will be cooperative, however, states that the patient does not have history of being violent. The RP gave the address of 2325, however, that's not verifying. The phone location shows at 2327 in a modular house on the west side. The porch light will be on. Looks like law enforcement en route. Would you like to stage?
4: 3 copy, code 2 to stage. Thanks.
0: 3493.
5: I'm creaming with a report, and can you attach me to 3485 calls? I'll be en route to St. Mary's.
0: 2431.
3: 3496, all in custody. All in custody at 2431. Ambulance 1, showing route to Eagle Ridge of the Grand Valley. This will be room 240 for an 83-year-old male, conscious and breathing. Was initially calling in stating that his caretaker was neglecting him. He's now requesting squad due to chronic pain issues, stating he's unable to walk, which is a previous symptom, and that he also has lesions on his scalp and face. Code 2. 2232.
0: $29.65.
5: Can you change my CAD to the address in my notes?

0: Hey, I'm on the interstate just before Horizon.
1: All right, copy and push on 38. We're in contact with the RP in the mill.
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0: You, law enforcement on scene is advising you, you and ambulance 16 can respond in.
1: Copy, thanks.
0: 2238.

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1: Copy, come around in front of us. Our engineer will guide you.
0: Copy, coming in front.

0: 2671. Scrub out, and I'm out.
1: Okay, thank you very much.
2: $29.65. $29.65. Can you put this call back on the board for the animal control officer in the morning?

0: Nelson, is that you with the Pelicans over there? Where in my truck?
1: Paging Grand Junction Station 3.
2: Maverick kind of mouthy with you when you approached him?
3: Yeah, for about 10 seconds and he was fine with me.
2: Because we're hearing the dog barking on the south side. Kind of told Niket that that was probably Maverick barking.
1: Avenue, the Lone Rose Apartments, room 208, code 2, timeout 2243. Bleeding code 2, timeout 2243.

0: Ambulance 3, showing you en route to Lone Rose Apartments, room 208, for a 49-year-old male, conscious and breathing. He's bleeding from a post-operation wound. Bleeding is not serious. He is responding normally. Crow 2, time out.
1: Recopy.
0: 2244.

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1: Just a second, I'm trying to hear.

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0: 2242.

0: 6 Partek. Copy, 2613, can you back?
1: Yeah, affirm.
0: Copy, this will be 549 Primavera Street. The female knocked on the RV's door, said that she was looking for a male named Jake, and then continued on. Looks like she's going house to house and possibly on drugs.
1: You got it.
0: 2240.
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2: 2-2 now. Oh, you're all good. I was just going to see if you could ask them to see if they've seen anyone else camping around here.
0: Gotcha. I'm walking to Thomas now.
2: I think we pretty much walked up to their campsite as well, so we're not seeing anything from this point on.

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2: Are we disregarding this one?
3: It's for another male break. 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
2: Sorry, just to clarify, 3496 is going to stay on scene with the male, and you do want him to respond, the squad, for him?
3: Stand by.
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0: 12 Cheyenne Route to 28 and a half Road and North Avenue. Law enforcement on scene is requesting a squad for a male who's intoxicated and having mental health issues. Code 2.
1: 12 Cover.
0: 2253.

2052. Assignment has been issued both Keone and Thomas. I'll be on paper.

0: 2016 out of Canadian.
1: 2658. 2692. Do we have a description for that suspicious person?
2: And earlier this evening for a male that was sleeping on a bench in front of the shoe station. They said that they've had males there before, that they've woken up and have been violent, so they were not comfortable approaching. The business is now closed, and they didn't want contact.
0: Copy.
2: 754.

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3478. Can I actually have you just grab that loader and start for a ready at the Maverick on Orchard Mesa? 3478, if you can start to the Maverick at Orchard Mesa, 2696 Highway 50. We have a male that's intoxicated. He's passed out in his vehicle with the door open. It's a white Toyota Tacoma, plate 884, Sam Nora King. The RV checked on him. He woke up, but he couldn't talk or start his car. They are still concerned about him potentially driving. Rick, he's parked in front of the store, and the RV thinks the vehicle it might be running. We're still trying to get further.

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0: I'm EOS. Have a good night.
1: Yeah, thank you too. 23N.
2: 2692. We were unable to locate that female. You can clear both units, DOA.
1: Sorry, 23N. 3478, the RP says the male is alone in the vehicle. He's a Hispanic male, 40 to 50 years old, bald, and he was wearing a blue flannel tank top. No weapons are seen, and the vehicle is packed full of stuff. They're not sure how long he's been there. The lights on the vehicle are flickering on and off, and he keeps reaching for something on the dash.
0: We copy.
1: 2301.
2: Copy.
1: 2301.
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1: Ambulance 12.
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0: 3496. Those confirm your code 4. I'm sorry, you had background.
1: I was just advising that it's not east.

0: 3496, I'm sorry, you sound a little garly. Are you needing a fax?
1: No, I'm at the smell. It's just really cooperative in the back of the ambulance right now.
0: I got you, 2303.
2: We're out.
0: Copy at 2304. 28 and a half road in North Avenue. They'll be on the south side of the intersection. For a male who's intoxicated and possibly having mental health issues, ambulance 12 is on scene requesting an engine to assist with a combative patient. Code 2.

0: All units are in central key possible DUI driver authority of Delta SO. Break. Continue in central key, vehicle last seen passing the county line from Delta headed westbound on Highway 50. Could be a red 4 truck. Unknown plate number was weaving, driving on the shoulder and unable to maintain lanes. End of a 10th locate, 2310.
1: It's going to be a car parked that never been parked in the middle of the entryway.

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0: 2630 Mindy, can I pass me to that party complete and show me up?
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1: Yeah, it's being shown me in the area for that noise, please.

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2: 5336, I'm clear, be on us.

0: Hey, Josh. Urban was wanting Terry to talk to him.
1: Yeah, I spoke with Urban.
0: Twenty-six thirty-nine. You can show me clearly, sir.
2: Copy it, 2016. 3461, just confirm me at the jail. Just confirm me at the jail. Copy, 2015.

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1: 2360.
0: Ready for 78, can I get a return on plate?
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1: 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Okay.
0: 2613.
1: Oh, that was a good five. 639, came back. Copy, Wilson, route to the Rocky Mountain Elementary, the park, 3260, D and a half road. It was for a male that RP tried to check on. He didn't even look at her. He was sitting on a bench under a light near the playground. No open scene. He's now standing and clenching his fists. At one point, was shaking back and forth. Unknown intox. No open scene. Break. Half road, unit 3C Charles, for a motorcycle. Making noise in front of the garage, coming and going frequently. Info 2017. With a beard. Front of red shirt and khaki pants.
2: 2613, I copy. I'll be in route from here. Okay.
0: 2494, can I get R on a couple plates?
1: Yeah, I'm good.
0: Henry Charles 88. Second is Boy Tom George 627.
1: Copy. First is on a Dodge Durango. The RO is a Kathleen Lamoureux, 398 White River Drive. Continuing second is on a Nissan Sentra to Alonso Valenzuela out of Eagle, Colorado.
0: Copy. I want to confirm that first plate with you. It's going to be Charles Henry Union, Charles 88.

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0: 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I'm clear with that address.
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0: Mm-hmm. I'll be in the area of that coast light.
1: Copy.
2: I'm just going up again. I'm just passing Bristol and D. David.
1: Okay. Respond to 482 Tracy Drive. 482 Tracy Drive, apartment 2 for an illegal burn. 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
1: 52.
0: It's next available back. This will be at Kennewood Trailer Park, 424 32 Road, Unit 321. This will be for subjects that are arguing. Sounds like two females and one male. No weapons seen. They're arguing over a ride. They all sound to be intoxicated. Continuing, they're going to be associated to a dark truck with lights on, unknown plate number, and it's parked in the middle of the street.
1: Copy.
0: 23-24. 3485,
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1: 39, I'll reroute staff verbal since there's already two for this.
0: Copy. Engine 21.
3: Enough.
0: Copy. Engine 21 showing you in route to 482 Tracy Drive, Unit 2. RP is calling from apartment 1. States her neighbors in apartment 2 have a fire in a fire pit 5 feet from their door and is filling her apartment with smoke. 23-25.

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0: Okay.
1: 2692.
2: Can you start me a check at Lux Lounge and put 2716? That's my back.
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0: Okay, copy.

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1: 2738.
0: Chung in route to Bangs Canyon Trailhead, 2300 Little Park Road. This will be for a vehicle that the RP found. Looks like it had rolled. It's now on its wheels. There was blood seen on the vehicle. The engine is cold. Unknown how long it's been there. Nobody's seen around it.
2: Great.
0: Continuing, we don't have history of this vehicle being reported. We also did a query on the plate, and it hasn't been run by State Patrol either.
2: Great.
0: Continuing, we did ask State Patrol if they were aware of that, if they had any reports. They would advise that they would be letting us know.
1: Copy.
0: 2336.
3: Hunt Pittman, do you want a second?
1: I'll advise.

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1: Here.
0: We'll have this on board and route to St. Mary's for a code legal. You can advise them, please.
1: Copy it, Transfer.

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1: 3049.
0: Thank you. Both units will be at Taco Bell at 736 Horizon Drive for two males that were fist fighting in the parking lot. One is now walking away towards the bridge. The other just ran inside the store break. It sounds like he went inside and there was a male from inside the store that was trying to assist him. There's no weapons. And the other half is actually down by Freddy's. We're trying to get further. $3,500. I'll go for $3,479. $3,500. I copy. $3,479. Should I clear him back on prayer? 3048. Both units for Taco Bell. The male that was running inside Taco Bell is actually the one over by Freddy's. The other male is still walking towards the bridge. We're trying to get descriptions.

Marina Zero Noise Complaint in the area of 2908 Kennedy Avenue. This would be for a lot of music coming from a house in that area. Unknown exact address. Subjects are also drinking alcohol. Information at 2349.

0: $3,489, $3,500. The RP says that the male over at Freddy's looks to be homeless. He didn't think either one of them were intoxicated. The RP seems to be aware of this homeless male has fought with law enforcement before, and he's now walking towards the Quality Inn. We're still getting that description. Copy.
1: 20, I'm coming from the PD.
2: Copy.
0: Thirty-three oh three.
2: I'll be attempting contact with one person near 33 Adam.
0: Copy at 2350.

0: $39.49, $3,500. The mail that was at the bridge is now back inside the Taco Bell. And the homeless male that's headed towards Quality Inn is a black male, 32 years old, heavy build, wearing dark color clothing.
1: Trubby.

0: 34 in the area.
1: Copy. Yeah, it sounds like the male that was at the bridge that's back at Taco Bell originally was trying to buy food for the homeless male, and the homeless male hit him and threw his drink on him.

0: 2639, would you start me a check at the Whitewater Boat Ramp?
1: Mail, and we're working on that description.
2: Copy. I'll be out, DRP.
1: I copy. Yeah, 2639.

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1: That's 8 from 26.
0: If you're out with a gentleman in a white shirt, that's going to be the victim, it sounds like.

0: DLG tweets. Can one of you guys head over here? I think Suspect's walking back.
1: From tweets, I will. Tweets, Gardner. Wearing a black shirt that said I had a bad day or something to that effect.
0: Copy. The gentleman I'm going to contact is wearing, like, gray pants, and he looks to be carrying a black shirt.
1: Copy.
0: Yeah, he's not listening. He's walking towards the double.
1: It's 3007. Are you headed over?

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0: 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I'm going to ask for information, PD primaries. 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
1: 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We're right outside of
3: Taco Bell. We got them in custody.
0: Mail in custody.
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1: Copy, is Rosa there? 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
0: 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This will be at Walnut Park Apartments, 2236 North 17th Street. The possible unit is D. David 1. Hard to get here. The neighbor sounded like pounding on the wall for a couple minutes. They're concerning me. Be having a problem. It's an elderly male, but unknown health issues. Unknown weapons are in tox.
1: Okay.
0: It's a...

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0: Copy, 015. Half road. This would be for a truck in the parking lot. There's screaming coming from the truck. Carpy heard this 2 ago. He's been hearing kids screaming in the area all night. Stated that there was a party at the address and thinks that it's now over. Heard a female say no stop. It's going to be a newer four-door red truck on a plate number. Still getting further.
1: 2613, copy.
0: 215.
1: 3506. I'm good for you. You can just grab my back.
0: Code 4, Walnut Park Apartments at 015. 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

2639, would you serve me as suspicious at the fairgrounds? And can you log David John Henry 577? That's going to be in Montana, please.

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0: St. Mary's, we'll be en route to the Piggy Dirt Lot, given the small increase rate.
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0: 26-39. Could you change this to a loiter and show me clear with warning? You could actually stack me to another loiter. I'll be in contact with a male on a scooter.
1: Okay.
2: 2613.
1: Go ahead.
2: Spoke to a juvie in a red truck. They said the party is going to be on the west side parking lot. Where are you going to try to make contact?

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1: Chief, can you log a few more, please?
2: Good.
1: First is going to be Colorado Custom, George, Robert, David, Sam, Tom, Young, Lincoln, break. Second is going to be Adam, King, King, Charles, 3-2.
2: Okay. Sam 3216, Addy Shadisha.
0: Go for.
2: Copy, it's 023.
1: 2692, can you log another plate?
2: Ed.
1: B300, Sam, Robert, Tom.

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1: Raul's been released from custody with a summons.
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1: And we'll also be in after the PD with evidence.
0: Copy, user 25.
2: $3,489. $3,489. That mail is no longer detained.
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1: Good.
0: You can change my call type to a party. You can clear both units and I'll be on those.
1: Yes. I'm 7489. While you're on Horizon, can I check the suspicious over Village Inn?
2: Paper.
1: Who would be at the Village Inn on Horizon, 757 Horizon Drive? Mark, you can see a male that's rummaging through a vehicle in the parking lot of the address. The silver SUV, unknown plate, they're really not sure if it belongs. Somebody seems to be going through all the doors. Mark, he's just a customer of the Clarion concerned. No weapons, no intox, or unknown intox. Male wearing a black shirt and tan shorts. 3500, could you back on that?
3: Affirm.
1: Thank you, 27.

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0: 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Play when I mailed trespass. He came in, he's on drugs. Sitting at the edge of the parking lot currently, but he's harassing customers. He's a lot of tattoos, no shirt, and unknown color shorts. I don't have any weapons. I don't know a name for him. What's your free name?
1: 3049, what's in your top?
0: Copy, 030.
1: 3049, can you log the plate?
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0: 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It'll be in front of B Boy Building for a 63-year-old male, conscious and breathing. RP advised he was there for detox, but needs to be sent to the hospital because he's diabetic to be assessed. Break.
1: 30-45.
0: He's dizzy and possibly having hallucinations. He's also having pelvis and shoulder pain. He does have a pocket knife, but is going to put it in his backpack and will be cooperative. BRP is with him in a wheelchair. Code 2.
1: 2 copies.
0: 034.

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1: 0:30, or correction, 53.

Ambulance 16, respond to 2635 North 7th Street, St. Mary's Hospital, ER room 14 for a medical transport. 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
1: Can you give me the RO and return to the party?
2: David Frank Ocean in Nora 74 comes back clear expired 5 of 26 on a 2000 maroon Chevy Impala registered to a Freddie King out of Colburn.
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5: 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I'll be out with Frank Ocean Edwards, X-ray 86.
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My name is for information, Beauty Parlor on Goodwin Air in the area of Parkway Drive and Collinwood Street, 1 at Taser Point after a traffic stop. 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
1: Thank you. Looking at Sharon around 3130, Brownie Circle, Unit 38. Initially called in as a cancer patient that possibly passed out. The fetal could be a 40-year-old female, not conscious. She was originally breathing. They're now advising breathing is ineffective. We are starting CPR. Right.
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0: 3479, 3478, King Clear, copy on an assault that just occurred at the library, 443 North 6th Street.
1: 3478.
0: Thank you. She moved both around to the library on 6th Street. RP stated she was just punched in the jaw. She was then yelling at a Lester McCall, stating a female named Michelle assaulted her. Break. Continuing, the RP is currently walking away from both Lester and Michelle. No weapons seen and no intoxication. However, the RP is very hard to understand. Break. Continuing, Melissa, the suspect is going to be a white female in her 40s, blonde hair, medium build, wearing a gray shirt and black shorts. The RP is going to be waiting at the bus stop in front of the library, wearing a turquoise shirt and black pants.

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1: 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The rest center. 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Go ahead. Looking clearly arrest.

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0: 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I'll be out with one vehicle. I'll get you a plane in a second.
1: 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Would you like back?
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4: 2052. 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
1: Good.
0: So we're sending you a traffic complaint for a dead deer blocking lanes of traffic at 29 and D.
2: 2692, you can show me out on 2613's call.
0: Yeah. 3461, I'll check there.

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1: 26 degrees.
0: Did we have a report of a crash at 29 and Teller fairly recently?

0: Most recent I'm seeing is 29 Road and Zami Drive for a vehicle that hit a deer.
1: I copy. There's a bunch of debris from a couple vehicles at 29 and Teller there. I'm just starting to trap. I'll be getting some of it out of the road.
0: Copy.
2: We'll go with Elm Ave and 28 and a half road. Can you start me a back?
3: Copy, 3485. Can you start that way?
4: From 50.
3: Thank you.
5: But deer has moved out of the roadway. I'll be clear assist. Can you show me traffic 29 and Unaweep White City end of plates?
3: Copy.
6: Marlon, plates. That sedan you're out with is likely the one I just contacted at the Maverick.
5: Just went out of Maverick. What was that other part?
6: The driver should be clear. She just had a fictitious plane. I already grabbed it.
5: Dispatch, you can actually just clear my system.

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0: Looks like it was just pieces to a cooler that broke apart all over the road. Move the larger pieces, you can show me clear, sis.
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0: your name?
1: I'm clear of that contact, but I will still be on this.
2: Very good. 17.
3: Looking to turn around 382 Sunnyside Circle. We have two cars on this for a large party, about 40 people outside, revving engines, racing cars. Continuing unknown unit number, do you think that they're intoxicated?

3430 Mesa. I'll be attempting contact with 2. I believe it's going to be 535 and a half, 28 and a half, Roger.

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1: 2738.
0: I'll get you next back, but showing in route to the area 1221 13 Road. Everybody's calling from that address, sees a truck that pulled up off the road and turned out of the property just south of this address. Thinks that they're messing with a shop that's on that property. Two subjects got out of the vehicle. It's going to be a black Dodge truck, newer model, plate number, and subjects walking around with a flashlight. Still getting further.
2: 3439.
3: 208, Tom, Sam, King. And can I get the RO of that?
1: 692, you can clear us assist in that trespass. Copy, 148.
0: Karen, 535
2: and a half, 28 and a half hours.
3: I copy, thank you.
2: You're welcome, 149.
0: Of 1221, 13 Rev. 149.

0: 2730.
1: Go ahead.
0: I was advising the vehicle is now leaving at high rate of speed southbound towards the interstate and now eastbound on I-70. I don't know if both occupants got back in the vehicle.
1: Copy.
0: 150.
2: I'm clear contact, but I'll be switching to data.
0: Copy.
1: Thirty-nine, you can show me up.
0: Seven, 150.

0: 2494. Just advising about a trespass in progress at 289 Arlington Drive for two subjects that were in the side yard. They got scared by our peace dog and went out into the street and are still in the area. They were looking in the RP's vehicles, not yet.
1: Copy. I'll start that way.
0: Hi, copy. They were last seen northbound towards Unileap on foot. 56.

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0: Continuing, he is possibly intoxicated and a weapon seen. Also have a shirt in his hands. He's described as a white male, 6 foot, thin, bald, no shirt again, and dark colored shorts.
1: Alright, copy.
0: 459.
2: I thought he was walking.
0: Wait, I'm just walking northbound on 27 and a half.
2: Disregard that call.
0: Copy. 3439, 3479. I'll show you real quick. 159.

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0: What is your excursion?
1: Male party has been released on a warning, and we'll be here with the female half waiting for dad to go pick her up.

0: 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I was unable to get a hold of ERP and the voicemail is full. Can you put this back on the board for, please?
1: Okay.

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0: 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RJ, if he's having thoughts about harming himself, he doesn't feel safe being alone. No weapons or access to any weapons, and no in talks. He's upset about some photos that were sent out. Still getting further. 213.
1: 2613.
0: Go ahead.
1: Female party has been released. Parents, you can come right back. I'll be on some notes.
0: Back 2494. Copy 213.
2: 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I've been driving around the area. 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
0: Alberta alarm. 4339. 4339. Lieutenant Sharon, around 10 McDonald's, 555 Jurassic Court. This will be for an office motion alarm.
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0: Only by two trespass. Yeah, Longsburg South with David Queen Sam, X-ray 2-1.
1: Okay, 2-5.
0: 26-13, I'll be with him.

0: should be was dropped off to his mom. You should be clear, sis.
1: Forty-three thirty-seven.
2: Do you not need key holders then?
1: Yeah, my apologies about that.
2: I copy 226.

0: 2613, just advising, we are code 4.
1: WGJ.
2: Go ahead. Unknown occupants, but myself and 39 will be in contact with a break. Alley in the Jimmy John's parking lot.

0: 2613, clear the assist. You need to trespass at the same location. Units has 2552, and we'll be out with two vehicles.
1: Okay. 4339, can you copy the plate?
2: Go ahead.
1: Frank Lincoln, Ocean, Ocean, Robert, 1, Nora.
2: Driver, that's clear and route on a white 2023 GMC Sierra to a Yatsiri Mendez out of Commerce City.
1: Thank you.
2: 231, Drake. 2717.
3: Go ahead.
2: Therapy's calling back. She said the male is now outside her door, banging on the door. Unknown weapons, unknown intact. The door is locked.
3: All right, copy. I'll start heading my way.
2: Okay, 2692, can you guys? 231.
3: 2552. Can you stack myself in 13 to another trespass out along Spark South? I got plates for you.
2: Go ahead.
3: The Edward Adam Queen, Young 82, and temp tag 844-0095.
2: Copy. Are these the same two plates that 2613 advised they were out on?
3: So, I'm sorry, I didn't hear that.
2: Okay.
0: 2639.
2: Good.
0: Would you fax the RO for 2717's incident to the sub?
2: Information should be there. 232.
4: 4338.
2: Good.
4: For code 4, parties agreeing to go to the hospital voluntarily and choose their route to Family Health West.
2: Good.
3: 4337.

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1: 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I will be code 3.
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0: 233.

0: 2772 mile.
1: Copy, I know where George is now. He should be a 40-year-old black male on clothing.
0: I copy.
1: 235.
0: 17. I'm just getting off the interstate at Horizon.

0: Yeah, using the kit. He's restrained standard verbiage plus no contact.
1: I apologize, you said no contact?
0: They've earned standard verbiage, hands with no contact.
1: Copy.
0: And then I'll start floating that way.
2: Copy.
3: Hey, Josh, we dealt with these two quite a bit on night shift last week. She was making pretty similar claims, and he was never there.
1: I copy. You can probably reduce for right now. I'm not seeing him in the area.
3: Yeah. 2692, will you?

0: 2717. Are we still on the phone with her?
1: Avery.
0: Can you have her step outside for me, please?
1: Okay. And 2717 has an update. The RP is advising that George has also lived under the RV before he could go there.

0: I don't know if you've dealt with these two before, but his little living area is on the west side of the park.
1: Copy.

0: 2013.
1: 2013.
0: You may be primary on this one. You can clear my back. I'll be on some notes.

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1: 3500.
0: Thank you, Shunyu. Both around to Fort State Village Apartment C, Charles, 25. RP advised that her daughter slit her wrist and there is blood everywhere. The RP has taken the weapons away. The daughter is awake and talking, saying everything is fine. Another intoxication, we're still getting further, and we'll be starting as well.
2: Hi, Kevin.
0: 246.
1: I'm coming from the PD, Maston.
3: I can take 3500 spot on that query out. Out and about. Now I want to call.
0: Copy 3500, I'll shoot there.
1: Copy, thank you.

0: 3496. The daughter is currently yelling at the RP, and they're trying to control the bleeding now.
1: I copy.
0: 251.

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2: This is the administration showing you out to stage 4 site village apartment, Senate apartment C1225. Law enforcement is now to 26-year-old female conscious and breathing. Attempted suicide by trying to slit her wrist. RP did advise the bleeding is not serious. We have a paper towel on the wound L. Again, come take a stage.
0: Three copy. Both units are staged.
1: 252.
2: Handcuffs. Engines managing three law enforcement advising you from responding.
0: Copy.
3: Buildings on the back side.
0: Negative, it'll be on the west side, the second stairwell.
3: Right. And copy, thank you.

0: 62 Iowa Avenue, neighbors calling in for a male that's outside yelling, saying, get away from me. I think it's possibly just a code 5 issue break. Not seeing or hearing anybody else, possibly under the influence as well. He is 6'2 male, wearing unknown color shirt and pants, so it's an ongoing issue. Possibly lives in unit number 3.
1: Copy.
0: 254.
2: Cleveland Beach Beacon, how's it?

0: Dispatch, go ahead and continue with update for Palisade.
1: Moving at 44. The RP originally advised of a grass fire just east of the exit between the on-ramp and the bridge and a ditch. Okay, we've gotten a couple of callers on this. Now, they're advising it's possibly related to a crash. So if we hit the guardrail right near the exit, it's going to be a white tractor with a white trailer and not injury.
0: Copy. And do we have law enforcement en route to this?
1: We're going to be contacting State Patrol.
0: Thank you.
1: Thank you.
2: Oh, yeah, during non-injury crash at exit 44 Palisade on I-70 break. Jane, it's going to be a single vehicle, truck and trailer that hit a guardrail and possibly also caused the lead fire that Palisade's responding to. Again, non-injury notifying State Patrol information there to 227.

0: Dispatch, go ahead and show Fresh 41, Tender 41 en route.
1: Okay. 2613, 2562, copy back on our party at 38275 Circle. 38275.
2: 2613.
1: 52. So, the answer back en route to the 38275 Circle. We have a neighbor calling in saying that the party is still ongoing with a bunch of juveniles that are intoxicated. Break. He's upset that they're still just making a lot of noise. And is running on call after.
2: 3478.
3: It's going to be 923 North 12th Street, apartment number 9. For neighbors having a party, the RP asked them to be quiet, and they said, we'll see. They're being loud and obnoxious. Break. Continuing, they are intoxicated and on weapons, and there's at least 8 subjects there.
2: Copy.

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1: Affirmative.

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1: Interstate number.
0: I'm sorry, repeat. Truck one responder, 5th in Colorado. 5th in Colorado for a trash can with a fire in it. Timeout 306.
2: 761.
0: 306. Rush 41.
3: Can I go ahead and request 2 additional rush units to this fire? We are on Highway 650 and we can see the smoke and flame from here.
0: Copy.
2: Okay. 336, go ahead.
1: Last of Frank, Adam, William, Robert, Ida, Sam. First of Charles, Henry, Adam, Robert, Lincoln, Edward, Sam.
0: Respond to 2490 Apex Avenue, 2490 Apex Avenue, Unit B Boys for a patient that fell, code 2307.
2: I'm sorry, you're going to have to speak up. What was the last part about the date of birth?
0: Good for page 15.
4: Decent size brush fire, approximately 2 to 3 acres at this time. We'll be closing down the I-70 on ramp. Can we get law enforcement or traffic control?
0: Copy.
3: Dispatch, can we please go ahead and get TAC 1 for this fire? This is going to be exit 44 command. You can show brush 41 out of command and on scene.
0: Copy. You guys can have TAC 1, it will be monitored.
5: Choice 613, I'm in the area. I'll be waiting for my deck.
0: Copy.
4: Edmund 30 and DD of the NAV.
5: Can't be that, sir.
0: Edmund 16, respond to Community Hospital, ER room 14, 235 on G George Road, ER room 14, for internal medical transport, 10-3-0-3. You know, now 5th in Colorado, it's going to be the southwest corner of the RP, so there's a metal trash can that has a fire in it. Flames are 3 foot taller than the trash can. There's no one seen around it, but it is right under a tree. Yeah. Okay. And it's actually in Route 2490-8670, unit B-Boy. This is going to be for a 59-year-old female conscious and breathing, had a fall on the and is unable to get up. She has an injury to the arm. Copy. Yeah, no. 41, rush 41. You guys can go ahead and switch the tap on. It will be monitored.
3: Copy.
0: 39.

0: Pier 41, Brush 41, we're on TAC 1. Yeah, we're going to start wetlining here. And then I did request two additional brush units. Tender 41, I'm down on that exit for 44. I'm going to go ahead and see where we're at with the river.
1: Go through engine 3 split.
2: Okay. 4:39. Show me as primary and I'll be following the ambulance to St. Mary's. Copy 311.
1: Just information, CSP should be there in approximately 10 minutes.

0: Plus, the East Metro Mesa responds to the area of exit 44 on I-70 exit 44 for a weed fire. Unit 16 showing your mouth to Community Hospital ER Room 14. Going to be for an ALS transport testing area. Ready now.
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1: We're not hearing anything at the address. I'll give you our vehicle.
0: Okay.
1: 2717.
0: 2717.
1: I'll have George on board and route to the jail.
0: Okay, 15.
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0: 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They're going to be on track one.
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2: Can you also change the call type to a trespass, please?

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0: This might be shocking, but she did not give him the drugs.
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1: 2717, I'm out at the jail break. I apologize. Can we actually just go ahead and change this to a restraining order violation, please?
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0: coming to the Palisades fire. We have a mixed fuel fire here. It's going to be on both sides of exit 44. We have low brush as well as we have a couple of trees that have caught fire. We have primary knockdown. 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
1: Sixty-one copy.

Firefighter Quackenbush Command on TAC 1. 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

0: 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Rush 21, where do you want us to head for on scene?
1: Rush 21, will you please come down the exit 44 on the, your, it's going to be your left-hand side.
0: Copy. On scene.

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1: Go ahead.
0: Just confirming you're for that call as well.
1: Paper. Thank you.
0: 335.
1: Go ahead.
0: You still have the battery, sir.
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0: man, 461, just got on freeway.
1: Thanks for the update. If you guys have the personnel to bring an additional unit, bringing your water tender as an additional unit, that would be great. If not, I'll reach out to dispatch and see if we can get another water tender en route to us.
0: Yeah, we're working on personnel to get our tender.
1: Okay, thank you.

0: command, bro. 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
1: 61, go ahead.
0: Be advised, our tender is in route. We're in, we're arriving from your east. West.
1: Affirm your tender would be in route. You guys are at an intersection. I did not catch which intersection you were at. When you get on scene, you're going to be going up to the on-ramp for 44, and you will be going just past. Apologies, you will be going just past Tinder 41.

301 of the Grand View Care Lodge, 81526 and a half road. Please stop down, please be 10 up. Good evening. Please reach on your own Grand View Care Lodge. 79-year-old female conscious and breathing, had a fall. Reach to the elbow. I'll work on a room number 2.

0: 2639, 2738. Happy to check the area that hit and run suicidal subject, 439 Mark Drive, 439 Mark Drive.
1: 39.
0: 2738. The area, RP's calling from 439 Mark Drive, so that there was a male in a white truck, unknown plate, that hit a red truck that was parked. He got out and said that he wanted to kill himself before getting back in the truck. Or he thinks he's possibly in an argument with the female outside of 436 Lark. It's unknown who he is, though. He was last seen headed northbound on Lark Drive.
1: 344.

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0: Emil Chalchenyarov, Susquehanna House Bar and Grove Court, 87-year-old female, conscious and breathing with difficulty, also possibly having heart issues because he's...
1: Two cups.
0: Please get this.
1: 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Clear patient refusal.
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0: You have about one quarter of a tank left.
1: Thank you.

0: Chamberlain 16. Yeah, that's it, right?
1: Okay.
2: Thank you,
1: good morning.
2: Thank you, good night.

0: 2639.
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1: Okay.
2: 2692, can you log a plate?
1: Okay.
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1: I copy this. Who's going to be operating on Typhoon?
2: Flyer Tender 61. We're going to have you reverse. We're going to have you pull into the dirt lot that is just north of North River Road. We're going to send units to you to refill.
1: Just
0: Well, I'll take 10 or 61 seconds. Command, water technician 61, check one.

0: 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Where do you want me?
1: ...61, you'll be parking in the dirt lot just north of North River Road. Rush 21 and Rush 41 will be coming to you to get water.

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1: Firefighter Ruiz, go ahead.
0: Let's go ahead and start packing that hose back up to the road here so that way we can clear it for 21 and 41 to get back and get more water.
1: Copy, moving up.

0: be whoever's area it would be would want to take a report.
1: Copy. I can send the information. I think we're on it for being on fire. Are you on that vehicle?
0: The owner of the vehicle that got rubbed, we did, but not the one that took off.
1: Copy. Did he want to speak to the State Patrol tonight, or did he want to call in to do a counter report?
0: I'll check him, let you know.

3485, 3479, cable clear, start towards the Prowler at 2059 and a half, Texas, 2859 and a half, Texas. 2859 and a half, Texas, for a male subject that's dressed in all black, was trying to open the RP's gate and come into the yard. RP's son went out and yelled at him, he then took off, break. Continuing, he went towards a camper across the street that's parked at 2861, Texas. No weapons seen. We're still trying to get further.

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0: 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Station 4 does not have any fellers on. Did contact Station 6. They're going to be working with their captain, and they'll get back to us. I'll let you know if they have someone that can head that way. And it's time for another project.
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4: The RP is unsure if the male went inside the camper. He was last seen just walking towards it. He did not seem intoxicated, and she couldn't see his face. He possibly had a ski mask on. 411.
1: 3461, can you run one?
4: Go ahead.
1: Female, not in contact. Last of Sanchez, common. First of Michael, common. Okay, this would be 030695.
4: Copy.
1: She does not have a faller. We can drop some of these trees with the 271 while we figure something else out.
0: Copy. Also, one of those gentlemen. Well.

0: 3461.
1: Good.
0: Michael's clear provoked probation times 2 and restraint times 2, including weapons, alcohol, and controlled substances.
1: Copy. Thank you.
0: You're welcome, 414.

0: command for 41, Mac 1.
1: Last unit, go ahead.
0: We're all packed up on water. Where do you want us?
1: Come back down the exit. I'll have you pull in just behind the person's unit for now. Let me finish doing a walk and I'll give you a better placement in a moment.
0: Copy.
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Tender 41, Brush 41 on Pack 1. Go ahead. Are you still on that thought? What's the idea from you as you drive up? Got it.

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0: Go ahead and pull in front of Clifton's unit and then try to...
1: Clear. Did not copy the rest.
0: Right shoulder.

0: command, dispatch. Dispatch, go ahead. Station 6 advises they won't be able to respond at night. They advise you'll have to sit on it until the morning, and Mesa County Fire will possibly respond out under 2220 break. They're going to pass it on to Battalion 1 in the morning.
1: Copy. Thank you for the update.
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0: 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Thank you for coming.

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0: 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I'm going to drop my line in. I'm going to come top off with you guys.

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7: The RP is separated from his wife, requesting a check on her. It's going to be a Samantha Woolsey. She's been extremely depressed over the last few months. She sent the RP a text this morning stating she will rest in peace. She does have access to a gun. Continuing, she also has history of anxiety and depression. She lives alone at the address, possibly intoxicated. She does drive a gray Mazda SUV.
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1: Good.
0: Protective, not from Dustin, but she is restrained from him. And it does state no contact except through court appearances and court documents.
1: Protective.
0: 441.

0: 26-13, Mars system.
1: The I-70 eastbound, just outside Beaver Tail Tunnel. I'll be out with one now.

units burglary in progress, 668 Bookwillow Drive, 668 Bookwillow Drive, unit number 3, 3479, key clearance handle, 3500 clearances. Thank you, Shane. Bolton Route 668 Brook Willow Drive, unit number 3. RP stated someone is trying to break into the home, that the brother ran into the RP's room and locked her door, stating someone was banging on the door and tried the knob. They also tried the back door as well. They're currently not hearing anything now. They're not expecting it either. The mother is currently on her way home. She's about 15 minutes out. We're still getting further.

0: 3479. 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Where am I?
1: 3213, can you send me that as well?

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0: Can you see if there's a tow truck available for a private tow?
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4: I apologize. He blew a tire on his front right, front passenger side. The vehicle is slightly off the roadway, but towards the end of the tunnel, kind of makes it a little bit dangerous and it's hard to see as well as vehicles coming through.
3: Copy.
0: 2613, can you also log a plate?
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0: Yeah, California, 345-29, Young 3.

0: 85, we're attempting contact.
1: Copy, 42. 3479. The RP saying the subject is still attempting to open the door and that she told her mom to park down the street.
2: Still trying to open the door, I'm going to go code. I'll be from 25 and 2650.
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3: I copy, but let's shut it down when we get a little bit close so they're not just taking off and we don't know who's going on.
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1: Go ahead.
4: I'll be en route with the drone.
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0: It's Rock to Brook Willow. The brother saw someone with black clothing and a black ski mask.
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0: The brother said he saw them at the back door.
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4: 2613.
5: Bye.
4: Hey, and if the tow company asks, it's vehicle is going to be a Ford E, as in Edward, 150.

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3: I'm going to be on the back, which is the east side. Gardner and Urban are going to be on the west side.
4: Proto, and they'll be out there within 45 minutes.
1: Copy.
4: Proto.
3: I got you.
5: Can we get squad 14 for this female break? Pass down, injured zone. She's not just everything.
2: There's a lot of background noise. Can you repeat?
5: Can we get a squad routine for this female? She's passing out.

0: Gardner Urban, the mom just showed up on scene.
1: Can you ask the RP inside if they have the team? Let's see which from the back.
2: Copy. That's it. They have a TV on.
1: In contact through the window, and they're coming to the back door.
3: Rush 41, command.
2: Unconscious patient, because
3: are we going to need to cut that guardrail post?
4: Good morning.
5: So.
4: Yeah. 2680. I'm in service. Can you send me out on PD's? Bird guy in Brook Willow, please.
6: Hey, for who feels the charm?
4: Kevy.
1: Command, Frost 61 is in the water. We're going back to the tender.
6: Please, let's just have one.
1: Copy. I'll hold off.
4: Thank you.
7: Be off duty. Have a good day.
4: Thank you, the same.

0: 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If we didn't advise, we are code 4.
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2: The
3: male out of California, last of Wright, William, Robert, Ida, George, Henry, Tom, first of Joshua, Tom Spelling, the middle initial M, Michael. Date of resume would be 08-09-1994, and I have a DO when you're ready.
2: Go on.
3: It is going to be Frank
2: 1632268. 26
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2: Dispatch, exit 44, command.
1: Copy.
2: Is that knocked down? The alarm company is calling in for a music hall activation that came in. We have not heard back from security. Not showing any recent previous from that zone.
1: Your first truck is coming down, and they might come refill for me. Besides that, we are good to go. Thank you for coming out, and enjoy your morning.
4: Thank you very much.

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1: 27-17.
0: Are you clear of the jail? Can you show me clear arrest?

0: 2613.
1: He's clear. Valid out of California.
0: Copy. Thank you very much.
1: You're welcome. 503.

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0: 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Positioning off of Palisades TAC, thank you for the help.
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0: 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The driver was notified about the tow company, and I'll be on some notes.

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0: It's been a long talk. Last seen westbound to the Home Depot parking lot. Be clear for the warning.

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1: 37.
0: Showing out to the Alta, the employee is calling in for a four-door Chevy passenger car that backed into the building. There's just slight structural damage, non-injury. Looks like they will be sending the fire department check on the building.
1: Got it. 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
0: Okay.
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1: 3478.
0: Navy Travel Centers of America, 2222 Highway 650. DRP is an employee. He found a vehicle by the shed. It's all smashed up and airbags deployed, and there was blood on the airbag brake. Continuing, he also saw a black SUV speed off out of the parking lot, last seen headed towards the pilot. Also stated there was a male that was left behind at the address. He tried to run after the vehicle that was leaving, but they left without him. He then headed towards the Red Roof Inn. Break. I mean, that male is described to be in his late teens, early 20s, with long hair and a ponytail, last seen wearing a black baseball hat and a red t-shirt. 519.

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1: Sam 1, I copy. Send your route. This will be at 1109 Root Avenue. Ambulance 1 on scene, requesting your assistance code 2. They were originally dispatched for a female passing out. Law enforcement also on scene.
0: Sam 1, copies.
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0: 4337. We're code 4. Can I get clearance on one?
1: 4 Delta, go ahead.
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0: Jim, the Ida Ocean, Tom, Tom, first of Jacob, Common, middle of David. POB 12-12-91.
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0: Yep, I'm 523.
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0: Thank you. It's going to be at Grand Valley Primary Care at 2478 Patterson. RP of the Citadel found wires cut in the electricity box, and the tools were left behind, and it did cause issues with the power. They're requesting in person.

0: I'm not planning one from today. However, there is one on the 2nd of this month. The RP was this community stating someone broke into the electrical box and stole wires out of it.
1: Thanks for checking.
0: You're welcome, 526.

0: 3478, could you log off, Pike? Pike, Morning Zebra, David 18, and can I get an RO on that?
1: It's coming back clear current on a 2013 black Chevy Malibu, registered to Amalia Rodriguez, 275 West Parkview.
0: Copy. Do we have any recent crash calls with that call?
1: Correct.
0: Correction with that car.

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0: 35. 30-35. The hospital with fire breaking. 61 and I are going to be following.

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0: In a crash and that the vehicle hit her, took off. Girlfriend only told the RP that she was at a gas station in Fruta and that she was driving the black Chevy Malibu. It's going to be a Sophia. We put her name and notes, her name and phone number in the notes.
3: We copy.
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0: Suspicious that 3478's on. Is it related to the crash that food was handling at the gas station by chance?

0: I'll ask them just to clarify. That driver is still on scene. It was involving a Chevy pickup.
1: Copy. I didn't think so, but just weird coincidence.

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0: Can we get Mason County Wildland Team dispatch this rush call with us?
1: Copy. I'm not finding anything in our system. I contacted a nurse at Community, and she's going to look into it and call us back if she can find anything.
2: Hi, copy. Thank you so much.
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I get one time too. Versus Joseph, common. 07 is 22 of 60, break. Dermot, Mary, Charles, David, Edward, Robert, Mary, Ocean, Tom, Tom. Trisha, Eric, Edward, Robert, Ida, King. 04, 08 of 80.

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0: Advising, we heard back from Mesa County Fire Team. They advise that they don't have any captains available this morning to assist with the request.
1: Copy. Thank you.
0: You're welcome, 604.

0: Even so, when I kept him around 200 West Grand Avenue, the patient's going to be waiting near the Roosters building. 46-year-old male, he has conscious breathing, advising that he is not familiar with where he is. He states that he's been walking from Utah without shoes, complaining of sore feet. It's going to be a coaching response.
1: Got it.
0: 620.

0: Claimant during injury crash, Highway 65, mile marker 58. In Highway 65 at mile marker 58, right? Yeah. It's going to be for a single male that was on a motorcycle that crashed. PRP is advising that he is bleeding out of his ears, possibly turning into a cardiac arrest for paging a squad of notifying state patrol. Aired at 626.
1: Palisade Ambulance, second call for Palisade. Cardiac arrest from a motor vehicle crash involving a single motorcycle, Highway 65, mile marker 58. Highway 65, mile marker 58, code 3 response, timeout 626.
0: Hearing update for a previously heard crash. Sounds like CPR is okay. In progress. 627.

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0: Dispatching, or do you want to be as law enforcement around to this?
1: State Patrol's been advised I don't have an ETA yet.
0: Copy, team. Mutually is the next closest engine to this call.
1: Kathy, I'm sorry, which ambulance are you that's responding?
0: Ambulance 41, 41.
1: Copy, thank you. Break.
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0: Amos 41, just additional. Highway 65, mile marker 5858. I have an unknown age male patient, not conscious, not breathing. Single motorcycle crash went down. He is reported to be bleeding from his ears. We're starting CPR with a caller.
1: 41 copies that beat. Thank you.
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0: for both. 20 and a half road, apartment 3, C. Charles. Their vizin neighbor is starting up and revving their motorcycle every few minutes. It is an ongoing issue with this, and the RP is requesting a phone call. 633.

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0: It's going to be 36863. 36863.
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0: 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CSP is also on scene. We have one motorcycle down with one rider down. We're going to have the northbound lanes of Highway 65 closed.
1: Copy 63.
0: Ambulance 42, Highway 65 command.
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2: Go ahead.
0: Yes, sir, Highway 65 command. We're going to have you pull past our engine. We're going to let you take patient care. Yeah, just pull right behind our engine. You should be good to go.
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1: Nico with Daybird 33 of 05, he is clear eligible.
0: Copy, thank you. And we'll be in after the PD on this.
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2: Thirty-five one.

Plain and Jane Welfare Check in the area of Dennis Avenue and Holland Street. This will be along Price Ditch Road. Just the one RP that is a passerby walking his dog. Advised that there's two males sleeping in an Audi passenger car. Silver in color, Colorado plate given as Edward Sam King, Tom 31 Brick. The RP said that he thought that they were intoxicated or high, but didn't provide any other information on why he thought that. Colorado plate given as Edward Sam King, Tom 31. It returns clear. It's current on a 2003 silver Audi A6 to a subject out of Fruta. Information error 641.

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2: If I did not, I will show you en route with ambulance 4, 271 Reader Mesa Road. Break. 75-year-old female, she is conscious and breathing. She could barely move this morning, unable to stand up. She's not alert at this time. Possible stroke symptoms, this is a code 3.
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0: 3479, we were able to make contact with Joe Larson, who's head of security for Community Hospital, and he's working on owner information.
1: Thank you.

0: 1963. 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
1: One. 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There's a bunch of houses clustered together without address markings and having a hard time accessing the one that's showing.

0: Negative. Looks like the RP just advised to go up Whitewater Cemetery Road, but did not give a description. I can call them back if needed.
1: Negative. That'll work. 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Is that go up that way?

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1: Highway 65, command.
0: Also CSC, all units from Placid Valley back in service.
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0: Can you change the CAD address to Highway 6 and 50 in Sanford Drive, please?

Ambulance 1, Truck 1, Sam 1, respond to the area of Broadway and Riverside Parkway. Broadway and Riverside Parkway, this will be for a bicycle crash, code 3, 10 out 720.

0: Hey, Mom's on Truck 1. Sam 1, showing your route. Looks like this will actually be on Riverside Parkway, close to Jaluda and West Main Street, underneath the pedestrian bridge. Approximately 25-year-old male, conscious and breathing, who wrecked on his bicycle. He's bleeding from his nose, his forehead, and eyebrows, and he's not alert at this time. Code 3.
1: Okay.
0: 722.

0: 3478. Can you run two?
1: If I'm going.
0: First one, male, verbal, only last name Franklin, Frank Robert Adam, Nora King Lincoln Ida, Nora. First of Keith, King Edward Ida, Tom Henry, date of birth 5/1/1997, break. Second is a male, last of Moore, Mary Ocean Ocean Robert Edward. First of Nico, Nora Edward Edward King Ocean, date of birth 3/3/2005.
1: I copy.

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1: Copy, 742.

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1: 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Report. 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Have a good day.
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0: 643471. Copy on a CISA squad at Las Colonias Amphitheater, 925 Struthers Avenue for an unknown problem. Paging Grand Junction, Station 1. That's the Las Colonias Amphitheater. This is going to be in the parking lot on the east side. ERP is saying a male is having a medical emergency, approximately a 23-year-old male, unknown consciousness. He's breathing. Still working on further. Avenue for an unknown problem, code 3, timeout 757. I copy, Sam 3211, copy direct.
1: 3211. We can probably respond routine to that.
0: Parking lot east of the amphitheater, approximately 23-year-old male, unknown consciousness, is breathing. ERP was a passerby. There are two subjects with the male who do not have a phone, said he was having some kind of medical emergency. However, the ERP is not aware of what. We do have law enforcement en route. It coded out code 3.
2: Charlie.
0: 758.

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0: Show ambulance 41 back in district. We will be out of service for restock.

0: for. Can I get Quinn from Yonge?
1: Abram, go ahead.
0: The FEMA holding Colorado left of North. Nora Ocean, Robert, Robert, Ida Sam, Christopher, Brandy, Boy, Robert, Adam, Nora, David, Young, date of birth 3/17/1984. And is there any way you can look for a Cody Stanford, unknown date of birth?
1: Can you repeat your second subject's name?
0: Cody Stanford. Last. Sam, Tom, Adam, Nora, Frank, Ocean, Robert, David, first of Cody.
1: I'll see if I can find a date of birth.
0: Copy, thank you.

0: 3464. 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Can I get clearance on two more?
1: Go ahead.
0: Matthew, Ross, last, Robert Ocean, Sam, Sam, Matthew, Common, Gabriel, 7/30/1986, second, Melvin, Colorado, last of Elliot, Edward, Lincoln, Lincoln, Ida, Ocean, Tom, Tom, first of Kevin, Common, Gabriel, 12/23/1964.
1: I got it.

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0: Your subject, Matthew, is also possibly code 6, still working on the other returns.
2: Ed.
0: BLM just called in. Their ETA is 25.
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0: 3464. Can you send us one more unit reaching?
1: Bravo 1, can you head to 3464 at the last landing sound feeder? I'm sorry, you were digital. Can you repeat?
2: You can stack me. I'm just on the phone with the RP for this harassment.
1: Thank you, Sean. You're up.

0: 3464.
1: 4.
0: Sorry about the delay. Brandy is coming back. Code 6, revoked HTO, restrained party, and probation. I was able to find a Cody Standiford with the date of birth of 4/14 of 2002. That is code 6 times 4, revoked ID, a restrained party times 2, including weapons, alcohol, and controlled substances. Coming back code 6 times 2, valid with corrective lenses. And Kevin is coming back clear, valid on an adult instruction permit with corrective lenses and a restrained party. Clear to copy on the code 6 details.
1: Abrams, go ahead.
0: First subject, last of Norris, first of Brandy, spelled with an I at the end, date of birth 3/17 of 84, described as a white female, 5'2", 175, red over blue. Break. Considering this is going to be a CJIS misdemeanor out of Mesa County SO with a bond of 65 on an FTA for licensing required. Break. Continuing, second subject, last of Ross, first of Matthew, date of birth 7/30 of 86, described as a white male, 5'2", 150, blonde over blue. Break. It's going to be a CJIS misdemeanor out of the Grand Junction PD with a bond of 250 on an FTA for public peace. Break. Continuing, the second will need to be a confirmed immunity warrant out of the Grand Junction PD with a bond of 550 on an FTA for trespassing. Break. Continuing the last subject, last of Standiford, first of Cody, date of birth 4/14 of 2002, described as an unknown race male, 5'11", 135, blonde hair. Break. This will need to be a confirmed immunity warrant out of the Grand Junction PD with a bond of 250 for trespassing. Break. Continuing, the second will be a CJIS misdemeanor out of Grand Junction PD with a no bond on an FTA for dangerous drugs. Break. Third will be a CJIS misdemeanor out of Grand Junction PD with no bond on an FTA for dangerous drugs. Break. Continuing, in the fourth and final for Standiford will be a CJIS misdemeanor out of Grand Junction PD with no bond on an FTA for assault.
1: Copy. Can we work on confirming Matthews?

0: 3500. Can you please clear me with a report and I'll be EOS. Have a good day, ma'am.
1: Toby, have a good day. 890.
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0: Do we know which BLM engine is coming to help us and which frequency they're using?
1: They advise engine 2411. They did not advise on a frequency.
0: Copy, thank you.

0: 80-3308, can you back on an abuse that just occurred at the Ramada Inn, 752 Horizon Drive?
1: There, 480, I'm out.
0: 3308. Copy, the RP was just on the phone with her little sister, and she advised that the father had locked her out of the hotel overnight, and while on the phone, the RP thinks she could hear the father hitting the 16-year-old sister. Should be in a white Toyota 4Runner. The father is going to be an Adam Torres, and the sister is Michaela Torres. No intoxication, still working on further.
1: 3488, copy. Yes, you're coming from the PD. Hi, copy. 3501, you can cancel 08. I'll go with 80.
0: Wait, I'll show you available.
1: Okay, thank you.

0: Here on board en route to the county, starting mileage 4.4, break. Cody was transported to the hospital, and I'll be following up with that after I'm done at the county.
1: I'm sorry, just confirming Brandy was transported to the hospital.
0: Cody.
1: I copy.

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1: 3480, go ahead.
0: Just advising, we did have a sibling, Tyra, that had picked up the juvenile and is en route to their address at 29 Mile.
1: All right, copy.

2636. 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

0: Albright Fisher. How far out are you?
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0: All right, Captain, you need to hear come to the south side of the building.

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0: 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They're locked. All these instruments are locked in the back.
1: Hey, from our hotel.

0: 34. Are you going to get clearance on one?
1: Okay.
0: It's going to be a male verbal only. Last of Torres, Tom, Ocean, Robert, Robert, Edward, Zebra. First of Adam, common spelling. Date of birth, July 1-2 of 86.
1: Copy.

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1: Affirm Tyra's phone number will be 970-812-2716.
3: Are you using Tyra or the one responding out to the scan?
1: I'm sorry, can you repeat?
3: Is she the RP that's responding from 29 Mile Apartments?
1: Negative. The RP, Olivia, got information that Tyra had picked up the juvenile and was heading to 29 Mile Apartments.
3: All right, copy.
1: It freezes.
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Engine 2, Ambulance 2, respond to Village Park Apartments at 615 28 and 1 Quarter Road, Apartment 612. This will be a patient with abdominal pain, code 2, timeout 848.

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1: Union route to Village Park Apartments, apartment 612. So be for a 45-year-old female, conscious and breathing, complaining of stomach pain. Code 2. 849.
0: 2.
1: Copy. Engine 2, showing you clear. That would be great. 3471, can you head to back 3501? April. Copy, thank you. Showing you both en route to 491 Sparn Street, the Center for Spiritual Living. There's a male and female that have set up camp between the church building and storage shed. The weapon scene, unknown intox. Both subjects are currently sleeping.
0: Thirty-five oh three, I copy.

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2: 621.
3: I-70 westbound. Milepost 61 with a fleet plate, Edward Paul Paul, Queen 06.
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0: 3480. Both units are going to be en route to 29 Mile Apartments.
1: Hey,
0: 3480, I apologize, and you can let County know, no assistance.
1: Anywhere, too.
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1: Copy. 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
0: Can you spell your first subject, Patrick's last name for me?
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0: 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Q4327, copy as suspicious.
2: Sure, both.
0: Both NSP in the area of 422 Virgo Way. Report of a black male walking northbound on Virgo. He was wandering the neighborhood with a backpack. He appeared to be looking at people's yards. Male also appeared to be carrying a tablet. We're trying to get further from the RP.
2: I copy.

0: 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Just advising. I have a green Subaru Legacy. 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
3: Webb for Mitchell. I red tagged that car on Friday. Is it still there?
0: I couldn't see it from the road. If it's on the other side, it might be there.
3: Copy, I'll look at it later.

0: dog's calling in. Not sure if you were in contact with the dogs or not. She's requesting a call.
1: 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I haven't found them yet.
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2: 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Frank Paul Edward, Ida 5-3, break. Lincoln, Queen David, Sam Nora Keep.

0: 2654, can I clear two?
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0: Following Colorado west of Livingston, Lincoln, Ida, Victor, Ida, Nora, George, Sam, Tom, Ocean, Nora. First of Payton, Paul, Adam, David, Edward, Nora. 10-12 of 86, break. Second of Melville in Colorado west of Katz, Charles, Adam, Tom, first of Jarrett, John, Edward, Robert, Edward, David, 3-25 of 78.
1: Okay.
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2: 2615.
0: Okay.
2: Both parties showing clear valid with motorcycle endorsement. 911. Thirty-four seventy-one.
3: I'll be clear, assistant. I can go check on your traffic to see if it is in the area.

0: I copy. Thank you. Showing on Route 29 Road and Riverside Parkway. RP is advising that a deer had been hit by a vehicle and its head is hanging in the road.
1: I copy.

0: Brady, did you copy?
1: Negative, can you repeat? I apologize.
0: Affirms, Tyra is coming back clear valid with corrective lenses. Olivia is coming back clear valid on a minor permit. And Michaela is coming back clear in a record.
1: Copy, thank you.
0: You're welcome, 914.

0: 2016. I see that code 5 coming in. I'll head that way.
1: Kevin, thank you. Would you like to go back?
2: 3471, I'm in the area.
1: 1 East Brook Street, this will be a regional center group home. RP is with staff trying to keep a Davis Link from leaving the address. He's uncooperative and still at the address, acting aggressive. 35-year-old white male wearing a black t-shirt and black sweatpants, no weapons.
0: Okay, thank you.
1: 915.

0: Winston Vodka. Do you want a second?
1: I'm not sure what they're going to have us do yet, so I can let you know

0: Vodka Langston, talking to Tara. You may want to head over there with us.
1: Yeah.

0: 31st time you on?
1: 31st time.
0: The deer's been moved out of the roadway. I believe they moved it out of the roadway last night. I'm not sure if DOW has been notified, but if we could just notify them, it's out of the roadway on the sidewalk.

Hi, it's there. You tend to locate possible DUI driver authority, Grand Junction Keeper. Continuing, attempt to locate vehicle in the area of 24 Road overpass at Highway 6 and 50. Subject described as a Chevy Suburban. It was last seen eastbound Highway 6 and 50. Subject was unable to maintain lane. Brake continuing. Plate given. Henry Queen CM585 does return on a gray Chevy Suburban 2007 to a subject out of Peonia. End of attempt to locate at 9:20.

0: 26 decimal.
1: Copy that, Richie.
2: Can we get a squad code 2 for a 15-year-old female complaints of injury to the right side of her head?
1: Could you?
2: We're at unit E35, but they can just respond to the E building and see our cars.
1: Copy.

to 29 Mile Apartments at 2915 Orchard Avenue, permit E. Edward 35, per law enforcement request. Code 2, timeout 924.

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booking associated route to the Dollar Tree at 3210 I-70B. 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Passing wearing white shirt, jeans, just waving his arms around, possible code 5 issues. No weapons. 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
1: 60 Joan.
0: 670 westbound, mile post 61 with Utah, Henry 363, Edward King.
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0: Negative. 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
0: 2716 is failing to yield. He's still westbound on vehicle and a half. Correction, eastbound.
1: Engine 2, respond to 2710 Caribbean Drive, 2710 Caribbean Drive. This will be for a carbon monoxide alarm going off. Timeout 944. Continue to follow.
0: Hey, firm. I'm keeping an eye on him.
1: Hi.
0: Stuck, you good with the pursuit, or do you want me to let him go?
4: You're good. Go ahead, keep going.
0: 2716. Be in pursuit south on 31 Road. We're approaching V-Boy.
1: And it's Code 1 Air, vehicle in pursuit southbound on 31 for V-Boy Road. V-Boy and a half at 944.
0: 2716, light traffic. We're about 70 right now.
1: 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On Code 1 Air in the area of B-Boy and a half at Apple Ridge Drive for a vehicle pursuit. 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
4: Ben, I want him to stop sooner than later, please.
0: 2716, I attempted a pit, but he stopped. We're going to be eastbound on Highway 50 now.

0: 2716, pit, pit, pit. Kind of pushing into the ditch here.
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0: 716, we've got him stopped right now.
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2: Affirm Highway 50, we're just east of 31.

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1: Copy description.
0: White male, gray camo shirt, black shorts, very slow runner, shouldn't be long.

0: 3471.
1: 3471.
0: Is there any SO units close to the deputy on code 1?
2: Get them on the ground.
1: Copy. Affirm, they have two in route and they've just got the subject on the ground now.
0: Okay.
1: Right. 3441, 3503, copy on a priority traffic at the roundabout on Horizon Drive, I-70 North, just east of that Horizon, roundabout on Horizon, I-70 North.
2: 3441.
3: Two copies.
1: 47. Just east of that, there is a female walking in the middle of the lanes of traffic, westbound. No weapon seen, possibly intoxicated. She's described as an unknown age, white female, thin belt, lacing wearing a leopard pants, unknown further, and carrying a white umbrella.
2: Smale's going to be a Michael Lenahan. If you could run him, please.
1: Hey, from date of birth 8-9 of 6-6. He's code 6, valid and restrained. I have the details if you need.
2: Yeah, go ahead.
1: Primary's off code 1 air at 948. 8-9 of 66, white male, 5'11", 215, blonde over blue. Felony warrant needs confirmed. We're working on that now. Mesa County SO... bond of $20,000, cash only, FTA for dangerous drugs. Thank you for me, we can release here.
2: Paper.
1: 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SO primary has released code 1 air at 949.
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0: 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Can you show me the area looking for that female?
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0: Copy, I'll let you know. 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

0: 3503. May have gotten a ride. I'm not seeing her. You can disregard the other unit and I'll keep looking for a second.
1: Copy 3441. I'll show you available.
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3: 2600. I've got mail in custody.
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0: 16, responded to Community Hospital to ER room 13. This will be a patient transport to St. Mary's ER for an NSTEMI. Timeout 954.
1: Dispatch, ambulance 16. 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
2: 3503. 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
3: I didn't advise them out on the traffic stuff as well.
0: Tell me next. Mary's ER for an NSTEMI, timeout 955.
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1: 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He is on a nitro drip and will require cardiac monitoring.
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0: 62-1, traffic.
1: 62-1.
0: The I-70 eastbound at 61 with Colorado temp 835-4774. And it looks like it's expired May 29th on a green Subaru Outback.
1: 59.

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2: I'm code 4.
1: Copy code 487, mile marker 61 eastbound at 10:02.
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Clifton Rescue, respond to 356 3rd Street, 356 3rd Street. Looking for a subject that is stuck halfway off his bed, requesting a lift assist. Timeout 10-05.

0: 5335. I think we're going to be out on a crash in the construction zone at Iowa.
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1: 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The RP advisor is stuck halfway off of his bed and can't get back up onto the bed. He's also saying the front door is open, requesting lift assist.
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0: 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Engine 2 and Ambulance 2, showing you en route to Grand Manor Apartments, Apartment 107. This will be for a 61-year-old female, conscious and breathing, saying that her back gave out, that she's in a lot of pain and feels like she may pass out if she tries to walk. Her door is unlocked and she'll be waiting in the living room. Code 2.
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2716. 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

0: Attention to Ambulance 12, respond to Aspen Ridge at 622 28 Quarter Road to the C Charlie Hall. This will be for a patient that fell code 3, timeout 1013.
1: Engine 2 and route from 27.5 Patterson.
0: Copy, both units showing en route to Aspen Ridge. Again, this is in the C. Charles Hall. 80-year-old female, conscious and breathing, who is found down. She has a UTI and is on antibiotics, and she also hit her head and is bleeding from it. They advise that she's not alert at this time. Code 3.
1: 2 copies.
0: 10-14.

0: stuck for Mitchell.
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0: Hey, should you? Or am I good to head my car, with my car up?
2: Yeah, you're good. I'll finish the tow up here.

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1: Clears this from this traffic stop and also clears this from the trespassing.
0: 2680.

0: 2615.
1: We can stack into that runaway.
0: Hey, sir.

0: 这里去了，再见。
1: Sebastian
0: holding a suicidal subject, 322 4th Street, report of a male that's threatening suicide. He just broke up with the RP. He's currently in his truck parked behind the residence. He told the RP that he has a gun and ammo. No, I have one unit available.
2: Daya Johnson on the line, saying he just missed a call from you. Can we transfer?
3: You can send that to me. I'll start with a phone call. Can we try and get a phone number for this guy, please?
0: Hey, from it's in the notes of the call.
3: Okay.
0: We're still on the line with RP. Would you like us to transfer?
3: Mm-hmm.

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1: 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He's reporting that he's clammy. Coded out, code 3.
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0: Pavilion 16, Trinian Route to St. Mary's, room 926, 83-year-old male, conscious breathing, patient transport to hospice. 3441, 3464, copy on a trespass.
1: 41.
0: Route to the Stinker Store, 2903 North Avenue. There is a female that has been at the CAD for over an hour, and the RP has asked her to leave, and she won't break. Continuing, she's saying that she's waiting for a ride. No weapons, unknown intox. She has a fishing pole with her, described as a 45-year-old white female, thin build, likely wearing a black shirt, jeans, and a black backpack. She was last seen at the corner of North Avenue, on the sidewalk next to the cat, and she was yelling at someone on the phone.
1: Copy.
0: 36 square mile. 10:46.
1: 20 and a quarter north.

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1: I drove there in the cab, and I didn't hear or see a vehicle in regards to that noise complaint. You cleared GOA.
0: Mr. Veggie.

0: Yeah, this is 23.
1: And it's 23.
0: Hi, St. Mary's.
2: Q4327, copy up prior to suspicious Shelley Elementary, 353 North Mesa Street.
3: 32. 27.
2: Posting to be at Shelley Elementary at 353 North Mesa Street. RP's a custodial supervisor arrived at the address and found a door open. She noticed there are several vehicles in the back parking lot and no one should be at the address. Advise me, vehicles are off of Cherry Street. The RP doesn't have her keys with her. We're trying to get further.
3: 32, I got.
2: 1052.

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0: So, as the vehicle, you should be clear.
1: Copy 1052, break. 4332 additional. The RP's advising that there shouldn't be any teachers on site due to them all turning in their keys. She noticed that there's a curtain that's currently holding the door open.
2: Copy. You can show me out with the RP over here on the P side of the property.
3: Zoink, Moody, I'm looking at the E now.
4: 3441. You can clear both units, Julia.
1: 10:53.

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1: Go ahead.
0: Do you want to go over to the west side just see if there's anybody hanging out by those cars? We're going to start clearing the school from the east side.
1: Break dispatch. Attach me and show me out. School.
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1: 4332.
0: Just confirming, we don't have any alarms that have gone off today.
1: That's negative.
0: I copy. We're going to start clearing the school from where the open door is. No need for the air for now, but if we get any more activations, that might be us going through the school.
2: Okay. 4203. I'm on the west side. I've got two cars. Can you copy two plates?
1: Different bud.
2: Both veteran plates. David William, Boy 37. And Charles Henry Robert, Union 6-5.
1: Copy, I'm sorry, was the first one David William, Boy 37?
2: Hey, firm.
1: Copy. Pacing Grand Junction, Station 2.
2: Yeah, those two cars are parked more towards Family Health West than the school. I'll start checking the doors on the west side.
1: On to Hilltop Life Adjustment Center, 1405 Wellington Avenue. This will be for a patient with a rash. Code 2, timeout 1057. Paging Grand Junction, Station 6.

0: Mail 6, respond to Book Cliff Christian School at 2702 Patterson Road. Speak for a patient that possibly had a seizure. Code 2, time out 1058.
1: Just as hold ambulance 2.
0: Copy engine 2 showing you clear. Ambulance 2 showing you route to Hilltop Life Adjustment Center. This will be for a 60-year-old male, conscious and breathing, who woke up with a rash all over his body, and now he's responding slower than normal. Code it out, code 2, and he'll be in front of the facility.
1: Good copy.
0: 1059.

0: Bixion en route to Book Live Christian School. This will be for a 32-year-old male, conscious and breathing, who possibly had a seizure. Therapy states that his eyes aren't dilating like they're supposed to. Go to.
1: Six copies.
0: 1059.

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1: 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A term.
2: Good for the end of it.
1: 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Thank you, 11-06.

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0: We're just receiving an alarm from the alarm company. They're getting main entrance as well as receiving employee entrance and office area.
1: Copy. We just went through

0: Priority 2 animal call just come in at Riverside Park. The RP found a cat in their engine bay after driving.
1: I copy. You can stack me and show me a route.
0: I copy. Thank you. They're going to be at Riverside Park. The RP is in a Black Ford Fusion. The cat is alive and panting at this point.

0: Ambulance 16, en route to Hope West, go to.
1: Copy, Alarm 16.
2: Dispatch, ambulance 2, put to St. Mary's.
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2680, 2393, copy of trespass in progress at 155 Lansdowne Road. 155 Lansdowne Road. Both units at 155 Lansdowne Road. Female by the name of Nikki is on the property causing issues. Nikki is a neighbor to the RP. The call taker can hear her yelling in the background. Break. Arrived in an older GMC Yukon. Plate given Colorado Edward Adam George King 6-1 break. Continuing the plate returns clear on a 2024 gray Ford F-350 to a subject out of Pagosa Springs. The RP's had ongoing issues with the neighbor. She pulled up to the shop and just started yelling at the RP. We're trying to get further. 11:20. 11:20.

0: Ambulance 16 arrived at Southwest.
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1: 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She does have a German Shepherd in the vehicle with her.
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Right. 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
1: Where's he, 10?
0: I'm clear of the jail. You can attach me. 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

All units are in attempt to locate possible DUI driver, authority of Mesa County SO break. Continue attempt to locate DUI driver lesson eastbound on C. Charles Road, eastbound C. Charles from 32 Road, approximately 2 ago break. Described as a dark red SUV, plate given Colorado Edward Henry John, Robert 50, returns clear on a 2016 red Kia sedan. Break. The vehicle was seen swerving all over the road, driving on the shoulder and the median, and attempt to locate 1128.

0: Truck 1, ambulance 1, respond to 420 Chipeta Avenue, 420 Chipeta Avenue, apartment 30, for a medical alarm with no contact. 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
0: Trunnion Route, 420 Chipeta Avenue, apartment 30. 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We did try calling inside with no answer. 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
0: I-70 westbound, milepost 61 with 868, King Nora, Queen.
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1: Hi, Kathy. It sounds like the male that she's restrained protected from was in the car as well. Oh. 3464, can you have a civil to be handled by phone first? 11:41.

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0: Showing you both en route to 1330 North 22nd Street. There is a homeless male that was hanging around the RP's front porch yesterday and has just now come back to the CAD and in front of the RP's property. Break. Continuing, no intox. The male did tell the RP that he was not right in the head. Possibly mentally disabled, described as a white male, 30 years of age, last seen wearing blue plaid shirt, blue jeans, and no weapon seen.
1: Okay.
0: 1143.
1: Rainbow. 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
3: 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They would like her trespassed, so I will start on a ticket for you.
1: 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I'll head up and pull traffic.
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0: 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Copy 3501, I'll show you the level.
1: 2610, I'll be traffic with that vehicle. Edward Adam Tom, King 61, Falcon Ridge, and A and 3/4.
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4: 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Can you make my call time code 5 and show me a clear says secondary emergency?
0: 1144. 47.
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1: Contact with the horse's owner. I'll get you the address here in a second.
0: Samlin, respond to 420 Chipita Avenue, 420 Chipita Avenue, apartment 30, truck one on scene, requesting a code 2, time out 11:56. Case number for the trespass is going to be 23257, 23257.
2: Copy that.
0: 11:56.
3: I'm in the area, and I will be on data.
0: Samlin, Shenyun Route, 420 Chipita Avenue, apartment 30, 70-year-old male, unconscious, unknown breathing, initially came in as a medical alarm, no contact. Truck 1 on scene, requesting code 2.
1: That cat is going to be 2548 I Road, and you can change the cat to that as well.
0: Copy.
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0: Copy ambulance 121, Trinion Route 40889, Highway 141. Very 60-year-old male, conscious and breathing, who fell and is unable to get up. Very. Looks like he possibly has a hip injury. Could you?
4: Confirm.
0: Copy, thank you. Showing in route. The ARP is stating that there are 3 cars and a trailer with Sea-Doos parked with a for sale sign on them.
4: Copy on this, please.
0: 1%.

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2: I've got that male on board. En route to the jail.
1: 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And just for information reference, your code 5 on Eastbrook booking called in asking about an AFI.
2: 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I'll book something.

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0: We were needing to confirm that the address, the number on that was
1: 40889.
0: Hey, sir. Is this your Albright 302? Hey, phone switching.

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0: 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Negative response 12-2.
1: 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I'm gonna go see if mom is at that address.

0: 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Horse 3 secured, and I'll be clear with insist.
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0: 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And then add both of these to that call.

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0: 70 westbound, mile post 61 with David Queen Robert, Williams 75.
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0: 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This will be for a fire alarm. Timeout 1209.
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0: Copy, code 4, I send you my marker 61 westbound at Thompson. Living room smoke detector. We are trying to call inside currently.

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1: Copy, and can I have you actually head to a code 5 first? It's at Palisade Park for a patient with dementia refusing to leave with the RP.
2: Abram.

Tabby. 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She's currently leaning against a tree on the south side of the park. The RP is going to be in a gold-colored Honda.

0: 34. Do we have a female detained?
1: Female detained, 1211.
0: Go on. 6 is
1: for Rachel, are
0: going to
1: be sieges.
0: Copy, control, custody.
1: Copy, in custody, 1212.
2: Case number
1: 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Again, 36897.

0: Sorry, 16.
1: Can I have you send that RO over to the inbox, please?
2: Let me know if I need to send it again.
3: 1.6.
2: 1214.
1: I got, yeah, I got. Thank you.

0: 4327, are you available for a non-injury crash?
1: 27.
0: It's going to be at the Fruit Co-op, 1650 Highway 1650. Male backed into another vehicle in the parking lot. Both vehicles appear to be drivable, no injuries. They were requesting assistance. It's going to be a white Chevy 2500 and a green Toyota Camry.
1: I copy.
0: 1250.
2: Sixty kilo one clear ticket.
0: 1215.

0: 5335. Just advising, holding up priority code 5, subject 862, Iowa Avenue, number 3. Male party that's having hallucinations, having a physical altercation with himself. He's broken the door frame.
1: Copy. We'll be in route.
2: Page 2. On scene, small, single-story, single-family residence. 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We'll be investigating.
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0: 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Copy of harassment in progress. 610 Helena Street. 610 Helena Street, number 1.
4: 2615.
0: 52. Posting at 610 Helena Street, number 1. RP's yelling and screaming at the call taker, not making any sense. She did say something about her sister and a male are revving their vehicle engines and refusing to leave. Possible intoxication, unknown weapons. Break. The RP is advising the male has weapons charges against him and usually plays with knives. It's unknown if he has any today. All the subjects involved are going to be 17 to 19 years old. We're trying to get further.
4: Copy.
0: 12:19, break. 5335. Additional information. The RP is advising that the male will come out and talk aggressively and take a swing at nothing. Thinks that he may be under a meth-induced psychosis. His name is Chuck. Possible last name of Faris. No weapon seen on the male. Would you like me to start a back with the SO?
2: Keep out safe.

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1: Code 3,
2: 12, 20. 5335, go ahead.
3: Sorry, did you copy the update reference to code 5?
1: Negative.
3: Fully under a meth-induced psychosis. His name is Chuck, possible last name of Faris. No weapons seen on the male. He is a veteran. Ongoing issues with him. Would you like me to start it back with the SO?
2: Confirm. Can we say squad?
3: Break 2393. Can you assist in Palisade?
2: Never.
3: Copy, thank you. Exit 44, command.
4: 56, clear assist.
3: Just advising, we just had Excel call in asking if they, if he needed any assistance from them regarding that.
0: Copy, give me one moment, and Palisade copies the page for the breathing difficulty.
3: Copy, 1221. One subject is there, possibly to pick up belongings. All subjects involved are still out in front of the address yelling at the RP's mom. The mom is currently recording the suspect, refusing to go inside. The call taker is still trying to get further. The RP is still uncooperative.
4: I got you. I'm almost down.
3: 1222.
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4: You can close command and notify Excel that they are not needed for that fire from earlier.

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2: 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Advised that she had hernia surgery a few years ago. She's having abdominal pain currently. Go to now, code 3.
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2: Copy, showing in route to stage, area of 862 Iowa Avenue, apartment number 3. The RP was calling in for a male that appears to be having hallucinations and mental health issues. No weapons. Unknown intoxicants at this time, and law enforcement's in route. Coach you to stage.
3: 1225, also advising you do have a follow-up holding on the board when you're available.

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3: I-70 westbound, 61. Looks like it's going to be Georgia, Sam Henry Union, King 4-1.
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1: 52.
0: Both units to be at 3188 Hill Avenue, Unit 8, Adam. Report of a child that's at the address that's been screaming and crying for the last 30 minutes. RP says that there's children at the address that live with their grandparents. They believe the parents and the grandmother should be at the house. Break. RP can't make out what the child's saying. Can hear somebody else yelling as well. The RP's never seen the child that's currently screaming. It's also an adult now screaming at the child. Break. Appears to be 4 years old. We're trying to get further.
1: Copy.
0: 1239. Exit 44, come in.
1: I'm clear of the field, not for paper.
0: Copy, 1240. Copy code 4, the U-Haul self-storage, 1240. Dispatch, go ahead for exit 44. I apologize, but it looks like we had an RP call in approximately 10 ago who said that they were driving by and it looked like the fire was possibly starting up again. We've only had the one call. Is there still a unit on scene?
2: Negative. We closed command. We've been clear from the scene for approximately an hour. If you can potentially send Palisade PD by there to take an eye. Otherwise, we are currently unable to attend that call.
0: Yeah, I'll check with them. I believe they are actually working on a few calls right now, but we'll see.
1: Good.
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1: Route 2, exit 44. I can go check
0: that. Yeah, again, we've only had the one caller in the past, looks like 20 minutes at this point, who said it was possibly starting up again by the river. We do also have a deputy en route

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2: 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I'll be close to
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2: 3467.
0: 64. Open route to 687 Moonrise Court. The RP's ex-wife just showed up to the CAD uninvited and is taking stuff out of the RP's front yard. Break. Continuing, the RP is very upset and is now separated back inside the CAD. There are 4 children at the address as well, still working on further.
1: Car to car, 5335, 2610. Good. We're on and we can head that way and be of assistance if you like.
2: That'd be great.
1: 2610, dispatch direct.
0: I copy, I'll turn around.

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1: That Jennifer's going to be waiting in her vehicle in front of the CAD. It's going to be a black Ford Edge and no weapons, no intox. Copy, 1247.

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0: 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At exit 44, I'll be investigating.
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2: That is affirmative.
1: Copy. Would you be able to respond to the intersection Highway 141 and Highway 50 for a rendezvous with Gateway?
2: We can do that. 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

0: 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Both units are out. We'll be attempting contact shortly.
1: 1303.

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First is Colorado temp, 859-8819, break. Second is Colorado temp, 841-3908.

Ambulance 3, respond to La Villa Grande at 2501 Little Book Cliff Drive, room 211. This will be for patients that's lethargic. Code 2, timeout 1308.

0: Three Union Route to La Villa Grande, apartment 211, looking for an 82-year-old female, conscious and breathing, who's lethargic. Advise that she's breathing slowly. Code 2.
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0: 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We'll be in rest of the parking issue.
1: Copy. In reference to the parking issue, the RP refused contact, and we've only had the one caller.

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0: Can you create me a new animal call at Unaweave Avenue and Cherry Lane?
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0: 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This will be a patient transfer to hospice. Code 2, timeout 1315.
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0: 11 Chandler at the St. Mary's Hospital, 84-year-old female, conscious and breathing, needing transport home. And I apologize for calling back now to get a room number. Go to.
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0: 1360. And 16 Chun Yun Route, 597 Half Sycamore Court. 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
0: 1318. 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

0: 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I'm clear.
1: Thank you.

0: 2716. Just advising, the animal call that you're stuck to, there's an RP that's wanting contact now. There's new notes in there.
1: Kathy, if you could just put that back on the board for animal control, please.
0: Copy. Sorry, 416.
2: Go ahead.

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0: Ambo 121, ambulance 4. 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
1: I copy. 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
2: Into the house. 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Can I get another started?
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4: Last of Smith, Sam, Mary, Ida, Tom, Henry, first of Mitchell, Mary, Ida, Tom, Charles, Henry, Edward, Lincoln, Lincoln. Date of birth is 07-03 of 90.

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0: 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Gunnison at 30 Road, this will be for a patient with diabetic issues. Code 2, timeout 1329.
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0: 3460, just confirming that plate was Charles X-ray Queen King 73. 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
0: Sending you both en route to the Confluence Shelter, 715 Struthers Avenue. There's homeless people gathering in the area, believing they're going to get a meal, and the RP has rented out the area for an event, and the guests are getting worried. Ready for it.

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0: 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Going to be a Zone 7 entry-exit alarm. I believe it's a back door alarm break. Continuing, they did speak with the video camera company, and they advised that they saw a male on camera opening the back door and entering the building. They did request dispatch.
1: I copy.
0: 1355.
1: 3457. I'm out.
0: 1355.
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0: So in north on 7th right now. I'm not sure if it's colliding.
1: Give me the nearest cross route 7th.
0: Now we're at Ute now. She's pointing that she's going to pull over here.

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3: 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It's on a 2000 green Mazda pickup registered to a Jeffrey Lyon, 734 South Avenue, Grand Junction.
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0: This was a faulty alarm in Canavacan duplex. We were able to remove the alarm and notify the rental company. You can show us clear.
1: For showing.
2: Sure. 2610. 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Secondary MHC.
1: Copy, 1401.
3: You can interrupt.
4: I copy. Dispatch.
1: I copy. I'll show you available.
3: Do we have a key holder coming out?
1: The alarm company was unable to reach the key holder. We do have the phone number in the call notes. Attempt to locate possible DUI driver. Authority may scan a sobri. Continue to attempt to locate DUI driver Lessing westbound and 32 road. Described as a gold-colored Subaru Forester, plate given Colorado Edward Sam John, Victor 2-1, break. Continuing plate returns clear, showing on a 2015 beige Subaru Forester to a subject at 585, 25 and a half, road trailer 189. The vehicle was seen swerving all over the road. End of attempt to locate at 1402.
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0: Send me that noise complaint on comms. I'm not too far out.
1: I copy. Thank you. Showing your route to 521 Compton Street. The neighbors are playing loud music and revving their engines.
0: I copy. You can actually show me out.
1: I copy.
2: 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I'm right behind 67. 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
0: Can you please put me back on the animal call for Ave and North 7th Street? The owner of the police department to get the dog.
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0: 3441, 3464, copy on a vandalism that just occurred at Sportsman's Warehouse, 2464 Highway 1650, Suite A, Adam, in the parking lot.
1: 3441.
0: 464. That's the area, Sportsman's Warehouse. The RP was in a road rage incident with a black Chevy truck. Continuing, they pulled into the CAD and they were arguing. They did not get physical with one another, but the RP believes that the driver of the black truck pulled out a knife and possibly slashed his tires. The black Chevy was last seen driving towards 6 and 50, unknown direction of travel after that. Plate number given for the black Chevy was Edward Charles Victor Lincoln 53, which is coming back clear active on a 2018 black Chevy Silverado to a Dylan Anderson at 2468 and a half to Teresa Lane.
1: I'll take that code 5. I'll start with a phone call.
0: I copy. Did you want me to stack you or clear you from your current?
1: Just stack me.
0: I copy. You calling in the, like a phone call regarding the animal call you're on? Copy 1470. Whole incident and is now talking to the other driver who is still in the parking lot of Sportsman's Warehouse in a gold Honda.
1: Copy.
0: 1470.

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0: Myself and 2312 at 1132 Legacy Way. It's in Fruita jurisdiction and we need no assistance, please.
1: I copy, break Sam, 4203 direct.
2: 4203, I didn't copy. Could you repeat?
1: S was at 1132 Legacy Way on follow-up, no assistance.
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2: Thirty-nine thirty-seven.
1: I copy the notes. 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
0: In the area of 25 Road, 650. Adam, Sam, Victor, Nora 11.
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0: Your plate, Adam San Victor, Nora 11 is coming back clear, expired 25 on a 1997 gray Toyota 4Runner to a Dylan Paraday at 1143 Chupita Avenue.
1: Copy. We'll be in the parking lot line, Starbucks.

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1: 28.
0: It's the area of I-70 at exit 44, the Palisade East exit. Checking on Palisade Fire. They're not responding to our park checks. Reference that brush fire.
1: Okay.
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0: Yep, 4247.
4: Dispatch, Crush 41. Be advised, we may have some more callers this afternoon about this fire. The wind is pushing up some of the ash and dust from the burn scar, but you can go ahead and show Brush 41, SWAT 41 clear of this. Go ahead and show us available as well. Thank you.
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0: 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Can you show me in the area of the trap high at First and North?
1: Ephraim. Bike in a red shirt driving through red lights.
0: Copy.
1: 1430. Thirty-four, six, seven. Advising, the male is still on 6 and 50, and just turned left onto Rim Rock.
0: I copy. Thank you.

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Dispatch, ambulance 121, en route back to station. Ambulance 4 was requesting that you add the mutual aid number to the CAD notes.

0: Do they need their incident number? I put the gateway incident number in there.
1: I would just ask to get you to put the mutual aid number on the notes for Grand Drift and Fire.
0: Copy, it's in there.
1: Good for it, thank you.

0: 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Will you create me a code 6 in my secondary? Just try to keep it up there.
1: Need a second.
0: Some other people will attach.
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1: Abram, go ahead.
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0: All units here for information, DUI driver authority of Mesa County, so break. Continuing attempt to locate DUI driver that's pulled into the gas station, the Sinclair Gas, across the street from the KFC in Clifton. Vehicle described as a green Subaru station wagon, plate given Colorado, Edward Adam Tom John, 30 break. The vehicle was driving approximately 55 miles per hour before pulling into the gas station. It was also tailgating, used the center lane to pass, and is now parked at the Sinclair. Turns clear, it's on a 97 Blue Subaru Legacy to a party at 527 20 and a half road, and an attempt to locate at 1440.
1: 2680, will you attach me to that? I'm in the area.
0: 60.
2: Off the vehicle on Patterson at East Greenfield Circle. I'll be checking the area.
0: I got
2: me. Disregard, I found it at Greenfield Circle. 555.

0: 2680, just additional information. Your RP called back in reference at ready. They advised the friend of theirs was at the Sinclair. Advised the driver seemed to be intoxicated.
1: Hey, copy. I'll see traffic with that vehicle here shortly.
2: Mm-hmm. 2610, you can attach me to that. I'll head that way with her.
1: F and first. Edward Adam Tom John 90.
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0: 34.67. Can you show me how to do alarm at Grand Valley Auto and all the files on the back?
1: I copy, thank you.
2: 34.60, can I get a return on the plate?
1: Abram, go ahead.
2: David, Queen, Sam, William, 49.
1: I copy your plate, David, Queen, Sam, William, 49 is coming back, clear no record.
2: Showing a sticker out of 2025, can we do it on church? I'll be switching the data.
1: I copy.

0: for both.
1: McCune, our piece of 12-year-old advising that a 9-year-old just took his scooter. Right. Unit 2 can disregard. The mail party brought the scooter back and is now requesting to cancel.
0: Perfect. Thank you.
1: 6. Problem at the Orchestra Cemetery, 2620
2: Meadowlip. Old guy saying that she didn't show up for work today, but we're just checking just in case.
0: Copy.
1: The RP sees a vehicle and can hear someone screaming and yelling for help. Assuming the call taker can hear a male yelling in the background as well. And they're screaming from the bushes in the area. There's not further.
2: 2671, can I get R on the plate?
0: 2671.
2: Adam, Nora, Paul. Adam, 4-6.
3: Cavation clear valid on a cream Lincoln coupe to a RC Miller.

0: 3471 just advising that the RP is saying that they could hear a female screaming for approximately 5 minutes now. Earlier it was saying, I'm sorry. Continuing, the RP was talking to a male, unknown if the male was related to this, and can see a piece of wood hanging up and down.
1: I got it.

0: 33-way. You can attach me here at Walk Hall on the DM area.
1: I copy. Also, for 60, showing as code 6 subject at East Greenfield Circle and Bookcliff Avenue. Subject last of Pell, first of Trinity, date of birth 9-12 of 2000. Described as a white female, 5'3", 140, brown over brown. Break. This is a CGS misdemeanor in the Grand Junction PD with a bond of 5-10 on an FTA for dangerous drugs.
2: Copy, welcome.
1: Copy, also advising your confirmation is in the call notes and the hand search on the plate is coming back. Clear expired 3 of 25 on a 2011 GMC Acadia. That is black, 2 of Fernando and Anthony Gonzalez at 419 North Mesa Street.
2: Copy, thank you.
1: .3471, just advising that the RP offense down by the river could see a female walking and crying, possibly with light hair. Unknown further.
3: That is leaving the house and refusing to go with the RP. Last seen on D and a half going west. No units available.
0: Okay, I'll start that way. Break. Langston stuck.
4: Yes, sir, I copy. As soon as I get done with Levy, I'll head that way.
0: Okay, sounds good.
2: Hawkins, Massanell, it's going to be off this first dirt road. I'll be...
3: Stone Court, contacting a female named Linda, has dementia, left a cab on a bike after getting upset with the RP. Again, going westbound on D&F, right?
1: Avenue.
0: Ethan.
1: Thank you for showing your map.
3: 5'11", white female, brown over brown, break. She just missed a meaner, FDA on dangerous drugs out of the SO, bond of 0.
5: I can be. Is that no bond or 0 bond?
1: 3936.
6: We're clear, assist, and can you create us a check at Canyon View Park?
0: Canyon 2250, I copy. Just be advised, you're coming in real quiet.
7: Right before you turn in here.
3: Yeah, I copy. Is that better?
0: Yes, sir. Thank you so much.
2: 4053. 34th and Link. We start a squad code 2, highly intoxicated.
3: Squad
0: Nathanael, Hargrave, do you need me for anything?
2: I want to just come down here and check this area by the river. She came up pretty erratic from there. I just want to make sure there's no one else down there.
1: Paging Grand Junction, Station 4.
3: Surviving subject is now turned northbound on Carson Lake Drive. 80-year-old white female, medium build, wearing a teal sweater, blue jeans, and again, she's on a bicycle.
0: I copy.
1: First found in the area of the Orchard Mesa Cemetery, 2620 Legacy Way. Somebody for a highly intoxicated female that law enforcement sat with. Code 2, time out 1454.
4: Have access to.
0: I got it, thank you.

0: We're showing you en route to the Orchard Mesa Cemetery. This will be off of the access road. Law enforcement's out with a intoxicated female. Code 2.
1: Four copies.
0: 1455.
1: Dispatch ambulance 4. Has patient been detained or security enforcement?
0: For she is not detained at this time, but I believe they have her stopped. She's not running around anymore. Fourteen fifty six.

0: Dispatch, ambulance 4, can you catch entry 4 to this call?
1: 1457. Stack my call and send me the animal cow at Canyon View Dog Park, please. Yes, sir.
2: You can show me clear. It says, where are we last seeing her?
3: She's headed north on Carson Lake Drive. Correction, westbound on DM3 quarter from Carson Lake Drive.

0: insurance covered?
1: What?
0: Hey, did she come from this pickup that's off of Legacy?
1: Negative. She came out of the trees.
0: I'm not seeing anything different.
2: Hey, Fisher, can you ask her if she's got a camp just below the well? There's a camp right down from where these two cars are parked at the water well over here, but there's nobody in it.
3: Yeah, what's her rate? 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

0: 34. 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
4: Code 6, subject of ordinary cemetery. Subject last of Paul's, first of Jessica. Date of birth 12/24/87. Described as a white female, 5'7", 140. Sandy over Hazel. And the first is going to be a CJS misdemeanor of the Mesa County SO with a bond of 65 and an FTA for trespassing. Break. Continuing, and the second is also going to be a CJS misdemeanor of SO with a bond of 65 for an FTA on trespassing.
2: We copy.
4: 1501.
2: Sorry, if those are CJS, she's in custody. If they need to be confirmed, confirm them.
4: I copy, they are both CJS.
2: Copy and custody.
4: Give them on custody, 1501.
5: 457. I'll be clear, sis.
4: I copy.
6: 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I'm out on Greenfield.

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0: Ambulance 4, it's your first ride as you pull into the cemetery. 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

Hi, unit entering attempt to locate possible ready driver authority, Mesa County SO, break. Go last seen headed eastbound on I-70 from mile marker 37, speeding and swerving. It's a semi-truck hauling a trailer, white trailer with the picture of a Great Dane on it, unknown

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1: 28. 57, I am just stopping somebody on the traffic stop.
0: I copy, I can stack you. What's your location?
1: Down here, real quick.
0: I'm sorry, what was your location?
2: Dispatch, engine 4, ambulance 4, code 2, St. Mary's, same one clear.
0: Copy, 1514.
1: Wrong, oh, no.

0: 3457. You can change that to your motorist assist, and clearly I'll take the other call.
1: I copy. Turn you back around. Turn you both in route to 2859 Texas Avenue, 2859 Texas Avenue. Derpy's first cousin's children live at the address. They are 5 and 7. And the RP was speaking to them on the phone and heard one of the children make a comment about being sexually assaulted, and then the phone went dead. Copy, 1515.

0: 3428, did you copy up there?
1: Copy.
0: I was advising their mother is an Adriana Martinez and is advising that Adriana does use drugs and the cat is a possible trap house.
1: I copy him out.

0: 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And 3441s are going to be following.
1: Copy.
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1: 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Houston North with Adam Edward Charles, Adam 83. Sorry, can you repeat the location? First and North.

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0: 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We're going to go pick up both of those cats.

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1: 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I'll give you an ending here in a few minutes. 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
1: 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He can clear me assist.
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0: 460. Showing you both en route to the Walmart, 2081 North Avenue. There was a vehicle that pulled in and hit RP's vehicle, and then they went into the store. Right. Continuing, the RP is in a red Dodge 1500 truck. The other vehicle is in a red Ford Explorer. He's unsure if the other party knows that they hit his vehicle. He's going to be in the parking lot.

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0: Langston's stuck. Did that help at all?
2: A firm, I think so. We took her down to Corn Lake, and that seemed to really get her mind working, so I think it worked well.
0: Awesome. Thanks again for doing that.
3: Okay.
4: Check.
3: 36? Eagle Room Park. I'm sorry, can you repeat your location?
4: Room Park.
3: How many? 3460. Can you allow two, please? Hey, from go ahead.
4: First one's going to be on the Ford Explorer, Victor Mary Ocean 955. Great. Second one, Red Dodge, pickup, Sam Robert, 10.

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0: I copy, that's coming back, clear no records.
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3: 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Again, 36952.

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0: Can you change this call from SIS and clear me the same, please?
1: Hey,

0: 27-16.
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0: 27-16. Could you change to a drug, please?

Engine 2, ambulance 2, respond to Miami Heights, 2825 Patterson Road, room 32. So be free, patient that was assaulted yesterday and now has a mental status, coded out code 3, came out 1615.

0: Engine 3, respond to the Highlands Apartments at 805 Buckcliff Avenue, apartment 405. This will be for a lift assist. Code 2, timeout 1616. Engine 2, ambulance 2, Shining Rapids Heights, 32 for a 71-year-old male, conscious and breathing. He was punched by another resident yesterday and fell into a wheelchair. Today, he is not alert and having rib pain. Code it out, code 3.
1: Copy.
0: 1616.

issuing en route to the Highlands Apartments, apartment 405, for a 67-year-old male, conscious and breathing, just needs assistance getting out of bed, no fall. Code 2.

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2: Hey, room 1621. 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
1: Confirm, go ahead.
0: The address will be 67026 Road, and I'll be starting out on the phone.

0: 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Looks for a trash can on fire. Timeout 1643. 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

0: Parkland, turning around, area B, Butterfly Pond. 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
1: Yep.
0: 1643.

0: 2690. 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
0: 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Thank you.

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1: 3049.
0: 3479, 50, can you copy on that unknown law problem? He's showing you both en route to 2210 Highway 650, room 204. The RP was crying and yelling and gave the address once. Continuing, the RP is a little boy in the eye. They did refuse a squad, and RP is unable to get in the room now. Still working on further.
1: 3049, I copy. Is the boyfriend still in the room with her boy?

0: 3489, the son is outside of the room with the RP. And she's now requesting a squad, so we'll get one started to stage.
1: Copy. From the

0: 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Both en route to 2554 Janice Drive. The RPN neighbor, correction, the RP's neighbors were threatening her. The RP was very worked up and then made a statement that law enforcement needs to get there before they get a gun and then disconnected. We are working on getting connected again.
1: I copy from the sub.
0: 1653.
2: 3458. 3458. Take primary on that. Just roll with the back. We'll be en route from the PD.
3: Traffic. We're going to be pulling into Monumental Coffee off 32 Road. Black Mitsubishi, 10 sec, I'll give it to you in a second. Tag's going to be 8126799.
2: Dispatch, with that information, go and clear me assist units. If they need our help, let me know.
1: If you could start heading my way and so we figure out what we have, I'd appreciate it.

0: 34 93 just advising we did get the RP back on the line. She then advised that there is a restraining order against her from the neighbors and that they are provoking her, and then disconnected again.
1: Copy.
0: She's in good touch.

NL3, respond to stage in the area of 2210 Highway 6 and 50, 2210 Highway 6 and 50, number 204. This will be for a victim of assault. Code 2 to stage, timeout 1656.

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0: 3489 advising that the RP's ex is no longer in the room. He's going to be a Zachariah Johnson. The RP is unsure where he went. He does not have a vehicle, no weapons. He is possibly intoxicated.
1: Copy.
2: 1657. Ambulance 3, showing in route to stage 2210, Highway 6 and 50, room 204. This will be for a 12-year-old male, conscious and breathing, who was hit in the face by an adult. We do have law enforcement en route in the 2 stage.
1: Here we go.
2: 1658.

0: Speaking Grand Junction, Station 2.
1: Do we have a description of the exploit?
0: Mesa Avenue, 2524 Mesa Avenue. This will be for a patient with difficulty breathing, code 3, timeout 1659. Not answering questions very well. She's also advising that her and her son are in a vehicle and she can now see Zachariah again.
1: Copy.

0: 3489 Zachariah is now in the office at the address. Last seen wearing a white hat, a white shirt, and blue pants.
1: For a 79-year-old female, conscious and with difficulty, pale and weak. Code 3.
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0: 3458 for information.
1: 3458.
0: I have Donna on the phone. She is calming down break. She'll be meeting us outside, and she does not have a weapon, doesn't even know where the weapon is.
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0: place. He's going to be walking by the abandoned yellow building to the north of the cast.
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3: I've got one juvenile female on board. We'll be en route to Connects to Care. Starting mileage is 401.5.
2: Gabby says here for.
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0: Will you advise the RP to stay in the area, please?
4: Pedro. 2963. I'll be off duty. Have a good night.
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2: 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Can I log a flight? To be out of Oklahoma, Queen Ida George, 483, and I'm in contact with Oki.
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1: 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They can respond in 3450.
0: I copy.
2: 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Ending mileage is 402.6.
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3: Route to Rimrock Adventures, given an automatic crash notification. Phase 2 is showing at the address. Did have a background of people talking and laughing. I don't know if there's an actual crash showing. Break

0: 493, can you launch the plate for me? 3493.
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0: Second is David Robert Adam,

0: Ambulance 33, showing you en route to Rimrock Adventures for an automatic crash notification, unknown gender, unknown patient status, unknown vehicle status. It came in as the phase two showing in the parking area near the river behind the address. Closest code 3.
1: Ambulance 31, copies.
0: 1711.
2: It's basically a church, but it went around. We can't be updated.

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0: 2016.
1: 2016.
0: That female balloon dropped off. I'll be in out for a little bit of favor.
1: Kevin 7013.

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0: You show me on scene with ambulance 3 5 minutes ago, and show both units clear now on a patient refusal.
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0: 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Location is showing Route 1825 Linden Avenue. The RFA is calling from out of state, is requesting a check on her friend, 84-year-old male, that lives at the address. Hopefully, I've been able to reach him for 2 days. Continuing, he's not the NWs. RP advised he's been going to the VA. He's been unwell lately. He also has a dog. Says that there should be a grayish truck at the address.
1: Good copy.
2: 1737. Can you change my CAD address to 602 Chris Marsh Street and show us out at that address?

0: 2692.
1: Good evening, you can show me in service. 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
1: 6 at Walmart with Kevin Fawcett. 518 of 88, Mr. Circus of Lightning, 61200. Sandy here with Green Eyes. Can you see this misdemeanor out of the Douglas County Sheriff's Office for you to appear in traffic offense for a bond of 500?
0: Copy. I'm sorry, did you say that was Regis?
1: Hey, from Regis.
0: Copy. You can catch the
1: Copy. 17 29.

0: 2692. You can send me that harassment.
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2: Can you show me and route back to PD, please? Yes, sir.
3: 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Municipal Cemetery.

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4: There's 54.
1: 3457. Sir, we have your PLO line. Would you like us to transfer?

0: Tony 16.
1: Yeah. Tony 16.
0: You can show me clear assist, secondary MHD, please.
1: Stay.
2: Thirty-four sixty. I'm not getting an answer. I'll be in Roger.
3: Okay.

0: Engine 2, ambulance 2, showing you both en route to 1605 North 23rd Street for an 80-year-old female, conscious and breathing. She activated her medical alarm, advising she passed out. Unknown if she's responding normally or breathing normally. There's access information in the notes. Code 3.
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3: Coast on clear expired on a gray F-50.

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0: 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I'll call you back. I'm on the phone.
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0: Showing you both on Route 634 Cameron Drive, the RP advised a 12-year-old child that came over to her house and asked if he could come in and have some water so that he got kicked out of his house. He was not giving RP any straight answers, couldn't tell her where he lived or what his parents' names are, spelled his last name. RP can't remember the name he gave her, said that he's been staying with friends. He's still currently at her house. 7:45.
3: 3493. Units B, back your route.
1: Hello, guys. 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

0: 3458, log a couple, please.
1: 3458.
0: First will be David Queen Tom, Tom 38. Second, Edward Adam Tom, Lincoln 40, break. We're attempting contact at 6530.
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0: 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Ending is 36.1.
1: Copy.
2: 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Both units out of county.
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0: 2692 on now.
1: 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This is Samson, you interview to Vienna, I think.
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1: I sent you an abuse to be handled by phone.

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1: A-firm, is it for a female walking on the side of the road?
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1: Copy, I've talked to her a couple of times today, and she's not interested in talking to us, but I'll check on her again here in a bit.
0: Copy.

0: 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Case number is 36961. 36961.
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2: Engine 4, ambulance 4, showing you both en route to Monument Ridge Town Homes, apartment 28 Adam, for a 66-year-old female, conscious and breathing, is complaining of abdominal pain. She is responding normally, and no change of color has been reported. Code 2. Copy, ATM 2, engine 4, I'll show you clear. Copy, 1803.